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1: 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Mark 11:24.
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1: I was driving home the other day and listening to the radio in the car. They were interviewing an animal rights lawyer. That's right, not a human rights lawyer, but an animal rights lawyer. The world moves on. Now, don't get me wrong, the last thing that any of us wants to see is cruelty to animals, but an animal rights lawyer. G'day, I'm Bernie Diamond. That got me thinking. Animal cruelty's out, but every day, most of us eat lamb or beef or chicken or fish. We drink milk and we eat cheese and eggs. In other words, we use animals for our own well-being, often at the cost of their lives. Now, we don't have a problem with that because it's a generally accepted principle that the lives of animals have far less value than the lives of people. But why? They're no less beautiful. Plenty of them are pretty smart, but there's something missing. They're missing our humanity. But what's that about? The most plausible answer that I've come across is that you and I are made in God's image. Like a fine painting signed by a famous artist, we bear his mark. And that's worth something. What an awesome idea. You and me made in the image of God.

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1: Thank you, Jesus, for saving me, for your amazing grace, amazing love. How can it be that thou, my God, should die for me? Amen.

0: The Lord says,
1: I have come down from heaven not to do my will, but to do the will of him who sent me. And this is the will of him who sent me, that I shall lose none of all those he has given me, but raise them up at the last day. John 6:38-39.
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1: Daughter, sister, wife, mother, grandmother.
0: Roles that morph and change through life. Housewife.
1: CEO.
0: Employee.
1: Church leader.
0: Carer.
1: But whoever we are, whatever we do,
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1: We don't have to look too far to see that this world is not a peaceful place. Every day we only have to turn on our TVs or look at the newspaper in print or online to see another war, difficulty, problem, disaster or confusing decision. I'm sure, like me, you often feel like despairing. You may have even asked yourself, where will this all end? How do we find God's peace when it seems like the world is in turmoil? The good news is that we are not in control, but there's one who is. The Lord is sovereign over all things. In Psalm 46 verses 6 and 7 we read, "Nations are in uproar, kingdoms fall. He lifts his voice, the earth melts. The Lord Almighty is with us. The God of Jacob is our fortress." Even though the nations rage, God is on the throne and the ending is written. One day, Jesus will return and make all things new. All war, strife and suffering will cease. Those who have trusted in him for salvation will be with him forever in heaven. The future is secure. As a child, I remember being terrified the first time I watched a particular film. It wouldn't be very scary at all by today's standards, but there was lots of hiding behind a cushion, and I spent quite a lot of the time with my eyes closed. The second time I watched the film, however, there was no need for that. Why? Because I knew how it ended. I knew that it all worked out in the end. I knew that the hero won. Yes, there were uncomfortable, intense moments, but the fear was gone because the ending was never in doubt. We long for peace in our world, but even when it comes, earthly peace is fragile peace. Growing up in Northern Ireland, I've always been incredibly aware of that. But Jesus brings a peace unlike the peace the world gives. It's not a fragile peace, it's a peace that will last. So no matter what you see on the news today or tomorrow, yes, we lament the pain and suffering in our world. Yes, we pray for peace to reign. But we do not need to fear. God is sovereign. The ending is written. Jesus wins. May you know his peace today and always. My name is Shelley Spires and I'm a primary school teacher from County Armagh.

0: 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Your voice of hope.
1: Thank you, Jesus, for your presence. Forgive me for the times that I've kept quiet when I should have spoken up. Give me your love and courage so that I will always stand up for what is right. Amen.

0: Lord says,
1: "Have faith in God," Jesus answered. "Truly I tell you, if anyone says to this mountain, 'Go, throw yourself into the sea,' and does not doubt in their heart, but believes that what they say will happen, it will be done for them." Mark 11, 22 and 23.
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Texts that seem impersonal. Tweets rather than conversation. 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
1: From the beginning, the Bible is a story of hope. 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Abram, who is later renamed Abraham, was born around 2000 BC. He grew up east of the Euphrates River, where he and his family worshipped idols. Abraham didn't know the first thing about God. He'd replaced God with gods of his own making. One day, God appeared to Abraham as he had appeared to Adam and Eve in the garden. And this is why from Genesis 12 on, the Bible story follows the line and the family of Abraham.
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1: Thank you, Jesus, for your wonderful love. 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
1: 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Are not even the tax collectors doing that? And if you greet only your own people, what are you doing more than others? Do not even pagans do that? Be perfect, therefore, as your heavenly Father is perfect. Matthew 5, 46-48.
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1: The scriptures say that everyone is made in God's image, but what does that mean? I'm Tanya Harris of God Conversations. The idea makes more sense against the backdrop of the ancient Near East world. Back then, the gods were understood to dwell in temples, and the god's image was placed inside to represent it. Priests would pray for the spirit of the god to indwell the image, and people would come and bow down to it. Now, can you see what image of God means? But here's the difference. The Creator God's temple is not a building. It's the whole world. And God's image is not a statue. It's people. We even see God breathing His Spirit into them. Knowing this changes the way we see each other. Everyone is made in God's image. Everyone made to represent Him. May we live knowing it to be so. To join the journey of hearing God's voice for yourself, subscribe to our devotional plan at godconversations.com.

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1: Thank you, Jesus, for your word. I thank you that you speak so clearly to me from the Bible. Help me to listen with care to all that you have to say to me and remain faithful to what I have learnt. Amen.

0: The Lord says,
1: "Here I am. I stand at the door and knock. If anyone hears my voice and opens the door, I will come in and eat with that person, and they with me." Revelation 3:20.
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0: Today's Living Light Reflection was written by Anne Coles.
1: Today's theme is Choose Joy, Not Grumbling. And the reading is Luke chapter 15, verse 6. Then he calls his friends and neighbors together and says, "Rejoice with me, I have found my lost sheep." Jesus told this parable to a bunch of Pharisees, that's religious leaders, and teachers of the law, theologians, who had been complaining that Jesus was spending time with people who were outcasts from society. They were definitely grumbling, not rejoicing. While it was beneath the religious leaders to keep company with the riffraff, Jesus used this story to explain that he was there to rescue the lost sheep of Israel. And in both this tale of finding the lost sheep and in the next one of a woman finding her lost coin, he makes it very clear that the right response is to celebrate with a party, not nitpick. Followers of Jesus should be known for their joy when someone is found by Jesus. I love the adult baptisms in our church, when the new believers bring all their family and friends, tell their story of salvation, and then we all party together with cake. It's gloriously chaotic and sometimes quite wet, but full of hope and infectious joy. Christians should be known for our joy because we have so much to be thankful to God for. Too often we give the wrong impression with long faces and sour comments. I remember spotting an older lady from our church walking down the road on her own with a lovely smile on her face, and I thought, there goes a faith-filled Christian. Father, thank you for sending Jesus to rescue us. Let everyone around me today see my joy. Amen.
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He could probably pick me up when I'm down bad. On a journey for the fame, but I found that couldn't let a little rain get me downcast. I know that not everyone believes, but a little bit of faith is what everybody needs.

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1: The psalm set for today is Psalm 62. I wait quietly before God, for my victory comes from Him. He alone is my rock and my salvation, my fortress where I will never be shaken. So many enemies against one man, all of them trying to kill me. To them I'm just a broken down wall or a tottering fence. They plan to topple me from my high position. They delight in telling lies about me. They praise me to my face, but curse me in their hearts. Let all that I am wait quietly before God, for my hope is in Him. He alone is my rock and my salvation, my fortress where I will not be shaken. My victory and honor come from God alone. He is my refuge, a rock where no enemy can reach me. O my people, trust in Him at all times. Pour out your heart to Him, for God is our refuge. Common people are as worthless as a puff of wind, and the powerful are not what they appear to be. If you weigh them on the scales, together they are lighter than a breath of air. Don't make your living by extortion or put your hope in stealing. And if your wealth increases, don't make it the center of your life. God has spoken plainly, and I have heard it many times. Power, O God, belongs to you. Unfailing love, O Lord, is yours. Surely you repay all people according to what they have done. And so a prayer. As the year rolls on, Almighty God, before the judgment seat of whose Son, the Lord Jesus Christ, we must all appear, keep us steadfast and faithful in His service, and enable us to judge ourselves in this life, that we may not be condemned on the day of His appearing. We ask this for His tender mercy's sake. Amen. Our New Testament reading for today comes from the Gospel of Matthew, chapter 15, beginning at verse 1. Some Pharisees and teachers of religious law now arrived from Jerusalem to see Jesus. They asked Him, "Why do your disciples disobey our age-old tradition? For they ignore our tradition of ceremonial hand-washing before they eat." Jesus replied, "And why do you, by your traditions, violate the direct commandments of God? For instance, God says, 'Honor your father and mother,' and anyone who speaks disrespectfully of father or mother must be put to death. But you say it is all right for people to say to their parents, 'Sorry, I can't help you, for I have vowed to give to God what I would have given to you.' In this way, you say they don't need to honor their parents, and so you cancel the word of God for the sake of your own tradition. You hypocrites, Isaiah was right when he prophesied about you, for he wrote, 'These people honor me with their lips, but their hearts are far from me. Their worship is a farce, for they teach man-made ideas as commands from God.'" Then Jesus called to the crowd to come and hear. "Listen," he said, "and try to understand. It's not what goes into your mouth that defiles you. You are defiled by the words that come out of your mouth." Then the disciples came to him and asked, "Do you realize you offended the Pharisees by what you just said?" Jesus replied, "Every plant not planted by my heavenly Father will be uprooted, so ignore them. They are blind guides leading the blind. And if one blind person guides another, they will both fall into a ditch." Then Peter said to Jesus, "Explain to us the parable that says people aren't defiled by what they eat." "Don't you understand yet?" Jesus asked. "Anything you eat passes through the stomach and then goes into the sewer. But the words you speak come from your heart. That's what defiles you. For from the heart come evil thoughts, murder, adultery, all sexual immorality, theft, lying and slander. These are what defile you. Eating with unwashed hands will never defile you." This is the word of the Lord.
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2: I want to dance like David. I want to faith like Paul. I want to sing like Silas tearing down the prison walls. I want to face that fire. It won't burn me though. God's got my back. Let's do it.

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1: Good morning, I'm Donna Birrell. A retired British couple have described the moment a Russian warship fired towards their yacht in the English Channel as surreal. The MOD has confirmed Russia's claims the Admiral Grigorovich sent out warning shots to avoid a collision. Wes Streeting has indicated he's prepared to trigger a leadership contest as early as next week unless Keir Starmer sets out a timetable for his departure. US Vice President J.D. Vance has described a meeting last year at the Vatican as unsettling. He said the Vatican is unwilling to move its moral guidance past the point of trite platitudes. The Bishop of Manchester says access to fair and affordable credit is a matter of dignity. And Argentina's Lionel Messi has become the World Cup's joint top all-time scorer with a hat-trick in last night's match against Algeria. And those are your headlines.
2: There's nothing messy about that messy.
0: Praise. Your voice of hope.
2: Good morning to you. Off we go then. Another morning up and running. Middle of the week. Wednesday. Definitely as well in the latter part of the month, aren't we? That is crazy. Hope all is well in your world. We're beginning a brand new hour praying. Lord God, we come to you this morning. We thank you for your love. We thank you for your grace. We thank you for the free gifts that you give to us every single morning. Lord God, help us never to take them for granted. Lord God, be with us today. Let us be reminded of your love as we go throughout Wednesday. In your mighty name, amen.
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2: I'm pleased to say I have some tunes for you this morning, starting off with this.

A reminder of how we always need God. Matt Mayer, Lord, I need you at 5 minutes after seven. Then, if you have just tuned in, welcome. I'm so pleased that you're here with me right at the very start of a new morning. Thank you for being with me. Four sleeps now to go until Father's Day. May I politely suggest that if you need to get a Father's Day card, and if you are required to post it, you might want to start. I mean, I don't want to tell you how to live your life, but you might want to start taking it from the back of your mind to a little bit further to the front. You know, shuffle some files around up there because it needs to be done, does it not? And I'm speaking to myself here as well. So four sleeps to go until Father's Day. So that's this Sunday. 12 sleeps to go now until Wimbledon. Gosh, that's come around quickly, hasn't it? Wimbledon just always seems to be ages away. Well, only 12 sleeps to go now. We had the weather for it last night as well. Raining. So we're nearly there, very much so. Double shuffle to come your way. We've got a little survey for you to crack. Reverend Jonathan Edwards, Be Still and Know, just around the corner. That's all coming in the next 25 minutes and 5 seconds, don't you know? And to help you on your Wednesday morning, Keith Christengetty.

I got a look. I tell you, friend, I got a look. But it's lovely to see so many flags out as well. So many people celebrating, supporting their team in so many different ways. Maybe you are. We've got a lady that works here as well. From parents are Ghanaian, very much identifies as Ghanaian. And England, of course, are playing Ghana in the next few days, aren't they? This morning, and given the fact that England played Croatia tonight, there was a lady on the tube this morning of 5 to 6. She had a couple of red St. George's crosses on her nails, on her fingers. Incredible. Anyone can get up that early enough to get ready for that kind of detail in the morning supporting their team. I mean, I'll be honest with you, I barely have enough time to make sure my shoes are on the right feet. But well done to that lady.

Welcome to Be Still and Know. I'm Jonathan Edwards. This is our opportunity to hear what God is saying to us today. Philippians chapter 1, verses 29 and 30. For you have been given not only the privilege of trusting in Christ, but also the privilege of suffering for him. We are in this struggle together. You've seen my struggle in the past, and you know that I'm still in the midst of it. We don't know the exact nature of the problems in the Philippian church. It had been planted in a hostile environment and was led by new Christians who were doubtless still trying to get their heads around Christian doctrine and practice. I often hear people say that it would be good if we could get back to being like the early church, but I'm not so sure. The early church may have had the blessing of newness and enthusiasm, but they battled with many critical problems that we'll never have to face. And we have the blessing of huge resources of Christian experience and literature to draw upon. Paul offered the Philippian church the huge encouragement that they were not alone. Paul knew exactly what they were going through, and they had the benefit of seeing him at work. They knew the struggles that he had experienced, and were also aware that he continued to be up against huge challenges. To use a much-used word these days, Paul empathized. He could enter into the experience that they were going through because of what he'd been through himself. From time to time, I hear people say that they don't need to go to church because they can worship God perfectly well in their back garden. I am, of course, absolutely delighted that their gardening is so inspirational, but nothing can take the place of Christian fellowship. We need one another. Churches aren't perfect. They're often agonizingly imperfect. But sharing life with frail human beings just like ourselves is exactly what we need. And as we face up to the challenges and sharp edges of life, it's so helpful to hear, as the Philippians did, someone say, "We're in this struggle together." So let me ask you this question. When have you been particularly aware of the empathy and support of other Christians? And now let me pray with you. Loving God, thank you for the blessing of Christian fellowship.

0: Amen.
1: Well, thanks for listening. I'd love you to join me every day for Be Still and Know here on Premier. 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I hope you have a great day today.

Nice, relaxing version there of a classic, don't you think? We are playing a MOBO Award winner there for you. Called Out Music, his version of that Graham Kendrick song, Shine, Jesus, Shine. Craig here with you. Your chance to choose the tunes in the next few minutes in something called the Double Shuffle. So we'll play along with that. And if you've never had a go before, then do stay with us here on Premier Praise. First, though, a little bit of a survey for you to crack. If you've got an answer to this, let me know what you think it is. According to a new study, 15% of people said they wish they had this superpower. Any ideas as to what it might be? 15% of people admitted that they wish they had this superpower. Any ideas? I must admit, it would come in very useful.

0: starting Wednesday morning with a bit of an anthemic tune, don't you think? Chris Tomlin on Premier Praise with Yes and Amen. How did you get on with my little survey? According to a new study, 15% of us said that we wish we could have this superpower. 15% of us said we wish we could have this superpower. Isa Dua, good morning to you. Thank you for getting in touch. Is it teleporting? It's not, although that would be quite useful. I'll be honest with you, I'd be pretty scared about teleporting. I'd be concerned about getting stuck in the place where you want to get from, between there and where you want to get to. Where do you go in between those two? And what happens if something goes wrong? And will you be stuck there forever? You know? Or will half of you appear in the new place and half of you stay where you are? No, the actual answer is reading people's minds, which I can imagine is very, very useful. Although I think for me, it'd just be too much pressure. The fear of, oh, they don't like me would just be too much. And if I, you know, if someone was pretending to be nice, but in actual fact, you know, they're thinking, oh, this person's really not very nice at all. I think that'd be enough to do me in. I'll be honest with you.
1: The double shuffle.
0: I think I'd rather just fly. Okay, then. We are 7:32, time for the double shuffle. Have you ever taken part in the double shuffle before? If you've not, today could be your day. So easy to play along. All you need to do, literally, is tell me what you choose between the two themes that I give you. So here we go. Are we ready? 0303 040 4000 is my WhatsApp number. You can get in touch. 0303 040 4000. Let me know who you are, where you are, and what you want between these two themes. Old or new? Old or new? It's as simple as that. So what are you in the mood for today? Let me know. Here's how you get in touch.
1: The double shuffle.
0: Who you are, where you are, old or new, which one do you want? 0303 040 4000. You've got less than 2 minutes. Go.
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0: And just like that, voting time is over. Thank you so much for your choices for the double shuffle. Really appreciate every single one of them that comes in. Old or new was your choices. Which one did you go for? Let's find out. This should give you a clue.

It's the sound of Junior Gar. The song is called New Creation, and it gives you your choice for your double shuffle this morning. Thank you for your votes. Lovely to hear from you. Cuthbert, Geraldine, Cassandra, Rupert, Sally, Roger, Barry, Wilma. We also heard from Steve and from Sandra. Good morning to you. Samuel in Reading, Agent M, good morning to you. Peter, David, good morning to you. Rob, Becky, Lottie, Helen in South Sea, Verity, hello, Tina. Hello to you, Grace. Hi, Tracy, Newbury, going for new this morning. That works quite well. Becky and Lola, thank you very much to you, Peter. Thank you very much to John and King Sutton. I had to do it in the hole. Kelly in Gosport voting along with Dawn in Bolton. Good morning to you, John. Thank you for saying hello this morning. Really appreciate your votes. It was New That Did It. You are good. Israel, New Breed. You Are Good, Premier Praise. Rounding off double shuffle time.

0: Well, if you're having trouble waking up on this Wednesday morning, I think we've done it right. I think we've hit the spot. I think we've got what was needed. Israel, New Breed, rounding off your double shuffle choice of new. It will return tomorrow. Lovely little message just come in. Hello, who's this?
1: Hi, I'm in the car with my mum and sister. My name is Alyssa and it's my 11th birthday. Bye.
0: Thank you very much, Alyssa. Happy birthday to you.
2: Happy birthday.

0: Ellisto's in the car.
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0: 11 years old.
1: To you.
0: Lovely to hear from you. Thank you for getting in touch this morning. Also, KK is in the car in Braintree, off to school today. Lovely little messages coming in. Definitely puts a smile on our faces these Wednesdays. Thank you.

0: Bailey Hager, A New Thing. If you ever get a chance to listen to more of her music, I very much encourage you to do so. It's a little bit more relaxed than that one, but still, her voice so amazing. Bailey Hager, the song is called New Thing. At 9 minutes away from eight, my two kids have their sports day today on the field. I was out at about 4:30 this morning coming into Premier Towers. A little bit of rain, so it'll be a bit of a wet grass. But it's my daughters, both daughters go to the same school and it's their sports day. My eldest daughter, it's her last year in that school, so it'll be her final sports day. Sadly, I'm not going to be there to see it, but I've pretty much been to all the others. Last year, my youngest daughter, she was in a race. It was about 200 meters or whatever, and she was really going for it. And then as she was running around the corner, her cap fell off her head. And rather than just carrying on, she went back and got the hat. It was just one of those moments where you think, why? Just keep going. Why go back and get that? Needless to say, she finished last. So here we go.
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0: And these can be ones from your sports day when you were a kid, ones which you see your kids doing now. Can I please have 3 events that you would see at a school sports day?
2: 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This is Premier Praise.
0: So can you come up with 3, please? Ones, get a point. Bonus points if you can come up with ones that no one else can suggest. Let me know.

0: Lauren Daigle, Kaleidoscope Jesus on Premier Praise, where we're racing on up to the latest news headlines. Donna Birrell, making sure you're up to date with all that you need to know. As far as your weather's concerned, rain, especially in the north and the west, hot sunshine in the southeast. So if you're in that part of the world, looks as if you have got the best of the weather. Elsewhere, you might consider taking a brolly. Brand new music to come your way from our Discover playlist after 8 o'clock. Make sure you do stick around for that. I tell you what as well, we'll catch up with the Get Your Praise On presenter, Candice McKenzie. She's got a song she wants to play you from her show, and it's so good. Can't wait to play that for you. And how are you getting on with the 3 in 10? Oh, some lovely answers coming in so far. Keep them coming in though, please. It's my girls' sports day today at school, and I'd love for you to tell me three events from sports day that you remember doing when you were a kid, or the ones which your kids do at these days, or grandkids. Let me know. 0303 040 4000 WhatsApp. Let me know who you are, where you are, any funny sports day stories. That'd be good as well. Point for every answer that you give me. Bonus points for answers that no one else can think of.
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11: Good morning, I'm Donna Birrell. Inflation remained unchanged last month at 2.8%. That's lower than the 3% predicted by economists. The Ministry of Defence says it's investigating reports a Russian warship fired warning shots at a UK-registered yacht in the English Channel. Wes Streeting has indicated he's prepared to trigger a leadership contest as early as next week unless Keir Starmer sets out a timetable for his departure. US Vice President J.D. Vance has described a meeting last year at the Vatican as unsettling. He said it was unwilling to move its moral guidance past the point of trite platitudes. The Bishop of Manchester, David Walker, says access to fair and affordable credit is a matter of dignity. And Jeremy Clarkson has revealed he has an aggressive form of cancer. And those are this morning's headlines.
0: Thank you, Donna.
12: Your praise. Your voice of hope.
0: Health story there regarding Jeremy Clarkson, the broadcaster. You may well remember him from Top Gear. He's got the Clarkson's Farm programme on at the moment, hasn't he? Revealed he's got an aggressive form of cancer. And that may well be a story that's very close to home for you. Lord God, we pray for all of those who are going through long-term treatment at the moment. Aggressive forms of cancer like the ones we've heard about or another. Lord, we maybe all know somebody that is going through that journey right now. Lord, we thank you that our future can be secure in you. We thank you, Lord, that you are there. And in the difficulties that we're going through in this life, we know that you can heal. We know there is a time where suffering and pain will end. In your mighty name, amen.
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0: Anybody in the mood for dancing? Good. 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Because this is an absolute banger.

0: Oh, is it not a tune? Is it not a tune? 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A song from Candice McKenzie's Get Your Praise On, which is back on Saturday night from 8. I'll give you a little bit of an inkling as to what sort of music she plays there. So that is to come. First, though,
1: 3 in 10 with Craig Wakeling.
0: Oh, these are bringing back some memories, let me assure you. Sports Day events, 3, please. A point for every answer that you give me. Bonus points for answers that no one else can think of. Tracy Newbury, good start. Egg and spoon race, javelin. Discus. Blindfolded obstacle course. Javelin and hurdles, says Alba. Surprised we can still get away with the first one, given today's health and safety. Obstacle course, 600 metres and sprint and tug of war, says Jason and Guzzy. I'm not too sure I'd be able to sprint for 600 metres, let me assure you. Stephen Paul, 100 metres, long jump, three-legged race. Been so long as I was at school or even saw a sports day. Blessings to you. Keep them coming in, please. 0303 040 4000. 0303 040 4000.

0: Helping to wake you up on a Wednesday morning, Bella Taylor Smith is her version of a classic. It is Mighty to Save. Craig here with you on Premier Praise for your morning time. Thank you for telling me about the school sports day events you either remember or the ones you watch your kids or grandkids do. Egg and Spoon Race says this one. Also have that one. I have to have, I have to wear the right shoe, the right trainers for it though, says Chidamina. Thank you for that one. Good morning to this one. Some pictures coming through there. Oh, here we go. Egg and Spoon Race. Balancing the egg of rune whilst running. That's how it works. Yep. Three-legged race, a large sack race, says this one. And the name of it is Jennifer. Good morning, Jennifer. Thank you for you. It says it's raining cats and dogs here. Not sports day weather, is it? Potato spoon and shootout. Thank you very much for those ones. Craig, good morning. Says Halis. Sunny Belfast. Throw the teddy from the 70s, the skipping rope, whilst running a race as well. Thank you for those ones. Yolanda in Southampton Rounders. Relay running, high jump. Yeah, remember those ones. Rene Wolverhampton, Bilston, first time you've messaged, thank you for getting in touch. Sports Day Sack Race, Egg and Spoon Race, Long Jump, thank you for those ones. Zaka from Watford, 3 in 10, we've got hurdles, shuttle runs and cross country. Oh, I did not like cross country, I tell you, let me assure you. I did struggle. And thank you very much for your lovely messages coming in, really appreciate every single one of them.
1: Hi, it's Alyssa again, and my 3 in 10 is Long Jump, throwing and 100 meters, and it's my 11th birthday today. Bye.
0: Yep, thank you.
2: Hi, it's Maya, Alyssa's sister, and my 3 in 10 is high jump, football shooting and netball shooting. Bye,
0: see you later.
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You're not just there for the HR meetings. Hopefully you don't have too many of them. Hopefully you're not just there for the spreadsheets. But what about your faith actually growing when you're at work? How do you do that? 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Premier.plus is the place to go. Thank you very much to Verity that's been in touch. Enjoying the Wednesday morning boost. Every blessing to you. It is absolutely lovely that you get in touch. We've got the sack race, the bean bag, and the wheelbarrow race for Sports Day events. Thank you for those. Hopefully no dislocated shoulders for the wheelbarrow race. Modern Pose before the throne, 8:22.

0: Terri-Anne, with You Remain, exactly 8:30 on Premier Praise. I do hope the boss is listening. It's very, very rare that I'm on time for the news at 8:30. We have got a little bit of an idea of what we can look forward to with Candice McKenzie with her show Get Your Praise On. It's on every Saturday evening here from 8 o'clock on Premier Praise. She's picked a song and I'm going to play it for you in the next few minutes. Hands up, did you wake up wondering what the latest inflation rates were? Well, if you did, it's remained flat. Despite predictions of a jump last month, the rate of price rises was unchanged at precisely 2.8% in May as food bills rose more slowly. They're still rising, but just not as quick. We're also hearing how a British woman's admitted it was a little bit scary to have a Russian warship firing warning shots near her yacht. Retired couple Jane and Alan Kelvey came across the frigate south of the Isle of Wight. I mean, I don't wish to be all nationalistic here, but, like, it was in British waters, was it not? Why is the Russian ship firing warning signs in British waters, right? Something doesn't quite work there. There we go. And just in case you haven't heard, Thomas Tuchel says he wants England to enjoy our mission as they get their World Cup campaign underway tonight. The head coach says he's excited ahead of the match with Croatia in Dallas. So because Scotland won, hopefully England will win as well, and that'll make both home nations winners in their first game. That'd be good, would it not?
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0: City Lights, Matt Redman, The God We Love. Playing that one especially for Peter, who suggests maybe clay pitching, shooting, archery and caber tossing for a kid's sports day at school. You can fill out the health and safety form, so how about that? Lovely to have you with me here on Premier Praise. Don't forget Candice McKenzie. She runs a very special, brilliant show every Saturday night here on Premier Praise. And to tell you more about it, here she is.
1: 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Craig, I'm here once again joining you and your lovely listeners to share with you one of our favourite songs, which is a reminder of how our God remains constant no matter the circumstances, because God is good all the time, and all the time God is good.

0: Christopher I, Lord, you are good. Craig, a big thank you to you and your lovely listeners for having me join you this week to share one of our favourite songs. I'm Candice McKenzie. 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

0: It's a really catchy number, isn't it? From Torren Wells, Phil Wickham, Holvey. How great, lovely to hear from Candice McKenzie as well. 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We begin a brand new hour in around 10 minutes' time. Praying for you if you are going through a situation right now where you need some prayer support. We're here for you. We can be praying for you. Maybe I could pray for you at 9. Perhaps I could send your prayer request through to our Lifeline team.
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9: Philippians chapter 4, verses 6 and 7. Rejoice in the Lord always. I will say it again, rejoice. 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
11: Good morning, I'm Donna Birrell. Inflation remained unchanged last month at 2.8%. That's lower than the 3% predicted by economists. The Ministry of Defence says it's investigating reports a Russian warship fired warning shots at a UK-registered yacht in the English Channel. Wes Streeting has indicated he's prepared to trigger a leadership contest as early as next week. US Vice President J.D. Vance has described the Vatican as being unwilling to move its moral guidance past the point of trite platitudes. Christians are being urged to spot the signs of domestic abuse in their communities after a charity warned incidents increase by more than a third when England lose in major football tournaments. And Thomas Tuchel says he wants England to enjoy our mission as they get their World Cup campaign underway against Croatia tonight. And those are your headlines.
0: Thank you so much, Donna.
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0: Thank you also for your prayer requests and praise reports. I really, really want to make sure that you're honoured with all that are sent through. I really appreciate the ones that have come in so far. Every single one of them has been sent through to our Lifeline team. Good morning, Craig, including this one. May you please kindly pray. I'm in excruciating pain right now. Right side of my tummy. Care and prayer is greatly appreciated. Of course we can pray. Lord God, we just come to you right now. We thank you for your goodness. Lord, we pray for healing where it's needed. Lord, and for whatever circumstances are going on, you know the circumstances, you know the situation, you know, and we know that you are bigger. I pray for healing. Lord, for anybody else suffering right now, health concern, Lord, help them to know that you are close. Despite the circumstance, despite what specifically is going on, you know you're there. Your mercy is more, your grace is bigger. Amen.
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Brian McCleary's Thank You, Jesus, for the Blood. 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And catch up with Josh Carr from our afternoon drive show in a couple of minutes. First, though, Martin Smith.

0: The Lord says,
1: "The one who is victorious, I will make a pillar in the temple of my God. Never again will they leave it. I will write on them the name of my God and the name of the city of my God, the New Jerusalem, which is coming down out of heaven from my God. And I will also write on them my new name." Revelation 3:12.
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0: Oh, lovely, isn't it? From SCU Worship, Kylie Bryant. You kind of get all sorts of styles in that one. Quite an eclectic song in itself, is it not? Wild Rushing Wind. Try saying that one three times fast. 9:15, Premier Praise. Latest news coming up in the next few minutes. Going to tell you how you can use your office space, your job, your interactions with your work colleagues as a place to grow your faith. I kid you not. First, though, Josh Carr back with you from 2 o'clock this afternoon. Morning, Josh.
1: Hey, Craig. It's your old pal Josh here from the Drive Time Show. Had a wonderful time yesterday, Craig. My goodness, I think we had a record number of attendees to the After School Club. I'm wondering, can we beat it today? If anybody's listening and would like to be involved from 3:15, you can message in your song requests, of course, but tell me what you've been up to. Tell me what you're looking forward to, and give me a scripture. Love a good scripture, don't we, Craig? We love to read the Word of God. It is living, it is breathing. So, so good. Special announcement. I can't remember if I said this, but Lynn D are going to be joining me on Thursday, 2 days' time. In fact, tomorrow.
0: Exciting.
1: For my after-school club. We love them. I'm wondering, could you play a little bit? Just to remind people who Lynn D are, Craig. I know we play them a lot, but maybe you could play a little bit of Lynn D. And I would love to collect some questions. They're from Sweden, so maybe we've got some questions about Sweden to ask them. I'm sure they're happy about the football. That was certainly a bit of a romp the other night, wasn't it? Anyway, Craig, have a wonderful, wonderful rest of the breakfast show. I hope you're doing well and look forward to seeing you very soon, my friend.
0: Thank you, Josh. Looking forward to, a little bit of Lynn D then. Thursday's drive show. There we go, tomorrow's drive show. Josh back. You want your requests in for the After School Club? And here is Lindy. Priority, Premier Praise.

It's okay. It'll be all right. Love that from Forrest Frank. It's called OK, you may well have gathered. Craig here with you. Premier Praise Breakfast, holding on all the way up until 10 o'clock, where the very lovely and wonderful Hannah Woolley will be with you. So make sure you do stick around for that. Actually going to be reacting to the social media ban that came in just a couple of days ago for under 16s. We'll be hearing from Catherine Hill, who is the author of a book called Left to Their Own Devices. Quite clever, that, don't you think? So that is to come your way. Also, let me tell you about something amazing you can download on whatever device you have right now. 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Latest news after this. Shane and Shane, you've already won.

whatever you're going through right now, God is there with you. He's not forgotten you. He's still there. Be encouraged. Be encouraged. Shane and Shane, you've already won. We have got Dr. Michael Youssef talking about something which I think we'd prefer to hide away. I'll be honest with you. All will be revealed in just a couple of moments. We're hearing that the Prime Minister says he's not angry or bitter about speculation over his leadership, insists he's not going to walk away. Former Health Secretary Wes Streeting indicated that he's prepared to trigger a leadership contest as early as next week, unless Sir Keir Starmer sets out a timetable for his departure. No change in the rate of inflation last month, according to official figures. It's remaining 2.8% in May. What does that mean? It means that food prices are still rising. You may well have noticed that, but they're not rising as high as predicted. And the MOD has confirmed that warning shots fired by a Russian warship near a British yacht in the English Channel were not aimed at the vessel. It agrees with Russia's assessment that it was an attempt to prevent a possible collision. And the England manager, Thomas Tuchel, said his squad is ready for their World Cup tournament opener against Croatia tonight in Dallas, Texas. Was that a bad American accent? I think it was. Meanwhile, Lionel Messi equaled the record for the goals scored at the World Cup after a stunning hat-trick for Argentina overnight. He is on 16. That is level with the German striker Miroslav Klose. Yes, even more than Pele. Latest news, Christian perspective, our website, premierchristian.news.

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Praise and worship music for you from Benjamin William Hastings, the heart of worship. Dr. Michael Youssef from In Touch Ministries talking about something which we'd rather keep hidden by its very nature. All will be revealed in the next few minutes. It's certainly a challenge, let me assure you. Premier Praise Breakfast, my name is Craig. Really happy to be with you. Let's just keep the tunes going, shall we? Sharon, New Wine Worship, Ancient of Days, one sing along to Premier Praise. Lovely to have you with me.

0: word of God cleanses us. Cleanse me from the secret sin or hidden sin. What is that secret sin? What's that hidden sin? You see, a hidden sin is any sin that is not confessed and wept over and placed under the blood of Jesus. See, when you confess, what are you doing? You're agreeing with God, because God can see through us. But when you refuse to confess, when you rationalize, when you explain away, well, because this has happened, because so-and-so did this, that means you're disagreeing with God. And you know where that's going to take you. The only way I know how to deal with sin in my life is to confess it and repent of it and place it under the blood of Jesus Christ.
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Craig here with you on Premier Praise with Hillsong Worship and Oh Praise the Name. 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Make a note of the number 0300-111-0101. 0300-111-0101. We're always telling friends and family, aren't we? No shame in talking to people. Definitely no shame in asking for prayer. Well, there is absolutely nothing wrong with picking up the phone and asking for help. Premier Lifeline is there to point you to God in the good times as well as the difficult ones. And it's open this evening until 5 o'clock. 0300-111-0101.

Alyssa Figueroa, and hear the moment. So the lovely Hannah Woolley is with you from 10 o'clock. She's talking about something which will definitely affect you and your little ones if you have them. If you've got a young person in your life, the new government announcement on social media ban for under 16s, most likely causing a lot of conversation around the topic of screen time. Technology Secretary hopes the ban could be introduced by next spring. It's expected to cover platforms such as Snapchat, TikTok, YouTube, Instagram, but not the messaging services like WhatsApp. Some campaigners welcome the announcement. Others warn it could be unenforceable. I wonder what you think. Premier's Esther Heyer spoke with Catherine Hill, Director of Care for the Family and author of a book, Left to Their Own Devices. She's going to give her take on the new law. That's with Hannah Woolley from 10. Don't forget the Praises playlist from midday. Josh Carr back with you on your radio from 2.

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7: On the evening of that first day of the week, when the disciples were together with the doors locked for fear of the Jewish leaders, Jesus came and stood among them and said, "Peace be with you." After he said this, he showed them his hands and sighed. The disciples were overjoyed when they saw the Lord. Again, Jesus said, "Peace be with you. As the Father has sent me, I am sending you." And with that, he breathed on them and said, "Receive the Holy Spirit. If you forgive anyone's sins, their sins are forgiven. If you do not forgive them, they are not forgiven."
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9: Good morning, I'm Donna Birrell. The Prime Minister insists he's not angry or bitter about speculation over his leadership, insisting he's not going to walk away. Former Health Secretary Wes Streeting has indicated he's prepared to trigger a leadership contest as early as next week. There was no change to the rate of inflation last month, according to new figures. It remained at 2.8%. Christians are being urged to spot the signs of domestic abuse in their communities, as a charity is warning that incidents increase by more than a third when England lose in major football tournaments. The England manager Thomas Tuchel says his squad is ready for their World Cup tournament opener against Croatia tonight. Meanwhile, Lionel Messi has equaled the record for goals at the World Cup after a stunning hat-trick for Argentina overnight. And those are your headlines.
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11: Well, good morning. It's 10 o'clock and it's Hannah Woolley here. Thank you, Craig. I hope you've had a very good morning with him. We are going to continue the worship. We are going to start with a song about how God's love never gives up on you. And we've got some scripture and some thankfulness and, of course, the praises playlist at midday. So I'll give you a little reminder about all of those things in a bit. But let's pray, shall we? Thank you, Lord, for this day and for this time together. And we thank you that your love never gives up on us. Would you give us strength today to do whatever we've got going on? and give us wisdom in any difficult situations as well. And would we be filled with your Holy Spirit this morning and your peace? In Jesus' name, amen.
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I love when I get to play that one for you. That's 10 Rock's new song, You or Nothing. And before that, One Thing Remains from Passion and Christian Stanfill. And it's Hannah Woolley here on Premier Praise. How are you this morning? How has your morning been? I got absolutely drenched on my journey, like totally drenched. It was that fine mist of rain, wasn't it? And it was just hitting me in the face for a really long time. If you have stayed in this morning, well done. You've stayed lovely and dry. And if you were listening yesterday, you might have heard that we started You Choose Tuesday. So you voted for whether you wanted to hear the original of a worship song, which this time was a hymn, Great is Thy Faithfulness, or you wanted to hear a revamped modern version of it. And it was so close, just one vote in it. But the modern version won, the Jordan Smith song. So I thought I would play you the other one this morning because they're both so good and it was so close, wasn't it? So here it is. It's Hope Hymns with Great is Thy Faithfulness.

0: so good, isn't it? It got pipped to the post yesterday, but I thought you deserved to hear it after so many of you voted for it. It's so good. And listen, you will get a chance again next Tuesday to vote for your favourite version of a different song. And so listen, one of the big stories in the news right now is the social media ban for under 16-year-olds. And that might be something that's going to affect members of your household. And it's causing a lot of conversation around the topic of screen time. And the technology secretary hopes that this ban could be introduced by next spring. And it's expected to cover platforms including TikTok, Snapchat, YouTube, Instagram, but not messaging services like WhatsApp. And some campaigners have welcomed the announcement, but others have warned that it could be unenforceable. Well, Premier's Esther Higham spoke with Catherine Hill. She is the director for Care for the Family. She's also the author of Left to Their Own Devices. And she wanted to get her take on the new law.
1: I do think that obviously any political announcement, there's going to be some politics involved. And who knows how long Keir Starmer is going to be in post. But there are his critics who say that he is just trying to get a popular measure passed through in his last weeks of prime minister. Be that as it may, it is a really important bit of legislation that is going to affect our families. And so that's why I'm interested in it and concerned about it. I used to think it was the state overstepping the mark and interfering in family life. So when I first wrote my book, Left to Their Own Devices, way, way back now, the first edition in 2017, I was against this. But, you know, I have changed my mind because I think the dangers have increased and there is so much more now at stake.
2: Was there a tipping point for you that made you change your mind?
1: I think it was more a gradual thing. We hear stories at Care for the Family. We have a bereaved parents network and bereaved parents support. And we hear then stories, as are reported in the media as well, of children who have taken their lives, but other children who are really suffering with self-harm, mental well-being, anxiety. I think looking at the evidence, there's quite a lot of evidence about the lack of sleep that children are getting, the lack of social interaction, what's called attention fragmentation, so distraction, you know, loss of attention, and finally addiction. And that's a very loose term, probably not really talking about clinical addiction there, but actually just that feeling of parents thinking, I cannot get this child off their phone or other device. So you put that all together. And I think the tipping point for me, actually, if there was one, would be when I wrote my book, A Mind of Their Own, and I saw the graphs that measure children's levels of anxiety and mental ill health. And those graphs spike upwards in 2007, 2010. And that is exactly the same time that the iPhone was introduced, exactly the same time that Instagram came on and the front-facing camera. So I don't think we can blame it all on technology, but I think common sense means there has to be a connection.
2: And so how will this ban help parents and grandparents and teachers?
1: Great. I'm glad you included grandparents. I am a granny of nine little ones now. And part of this, actually, I look at these little ones. I think, oh, my goodness, you know, I don't want them to be diving into chat rooms and having beauty filters and all that jazz before they're mature enough to manage that. So it is going to help strengthen the arm of families. I think it's been well reported that there are a lot of objections. And one of the objections is that it's going to be very difficult to enforce. And I agree with that. It is.

quite a few years, but I just want to keep them safe as much as I possibly can in whatever ways I can. But really interesting chat there. And I've got a new song to play you that was written 4 days ago, so very recently, and it's about finding hope and salvation in difficult times. After this one from Paul Baloche.

0: We the Kingdom and Crowder there with their brand new song, Glory, Glory. Love that one. Well, good morning. It's Hannah Woolley here. It is just coming up to 10:25 and it's Wednesday, middle of the week, 17th of June. Thank you for being with me. Thank you for keeping me company and worshipping with me, whatever you're up to. Maybe you're working right now. And if you are, your work matters more than you might think. Whatever your job might be, whether you're a taxi driver or whether you're a carer or you work in the NHS or you're a lawyer, whatever it might be, we have the most brilliant podcast. It's called God's Work. And in it, Tom Nelson wants to help us to rethink our daily work as a holy space where faith can grow and character is formed and God's purposes are lived out. 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Right, don't go anywhere because I've got a song to play you that reminds us to step out in faith and to trust God, to listen to his voice and to go where he is calling us after this.
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Matt Crocker's great version of Oceans. I love that line. Spirit lead me where my trust is without borders. And that is my prayer for today, that we would be led by the Spirit, that we would trust God 100% and step out in faith. Right, we are going to hear some scripture in a few minutes from Isaiah 1, verse 17. After this one, it's Emily Weiss, and it is just gorgeous.

0: 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Learn to do good, seek justice, rescue the oppressed, defend the orphan, plead for the widow.
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Michael Monroe, Heaven Sings Holy. That's a good one, isn't it? Listen, is there a song that you are loving at the moment that you would love me to play? Because the Praises playlist is happening at 12 o'clock. So it's our request hour. We do it every single day at midday. And you might have a song that's really blessing you at the moment, or it's really helping you through a challenging time. Or maybe it's one that just makes you want to dance around the room. I would love to play it for you. And it's really easy to get in touch. You just send me a voice note on WhatsApp to 0303 040 4000. That's 0303 040 4000. And on your voice note, just let me know who you are, the song that you would like to hear, and then what it is that you love about that song. And I'll get it on for you. It's as simple as that. So send me a voice note for the Praises playlist, 0303 040 4000.

Antoine Bradford there with his song about singing to God at the top of your lungs. Do you have a song like that? That you just can't help singing with everything you possibly have? Maybe when you sing it at church or when it comes on the radio on Premier Praise, you just go for it, you know, sing with everything you possibly have. I've got certain songs like that. And God just loves it when we sing to him and when we let go and let go of our inhibitions and just praise him freely. Well, good morning. It's Hannah Woolley here. I highly encourage you to do that this morning. So good. It is coming up to 11 o'clock. So we're going to hear an update from the news team. Then it is my favourite part of the day. And no, it's not coffee time. That's a close second. We are going to talk a little bit about what we are thankful for. So stay right there.

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1: Hello, I'm Rachel Huston. The Prime Minister says he doesn't think there should be a leadership challenge, but he's not angry about those who may trigger one. Former Health Secretary Wes Streetings warned he could start a campaign as soon as next week, unless Sir Keir Starmer signals his departure. The rise in the cost of living stayed at 2.8% in May. Most experts thought it would increase to 3% because of the US-Iran war. Jeremy Clarkson's revealed his cancer was discovered early, but the TV presenter does acknowledge he has an aggressive form of the disease. Rent rises have slowed to their lowest rate in more than 4 years. Official figures also show house prices rose by 3.8% in the year to April. And the Bishop of Manchester says access to fair and affordable credit is a matter of dignity. The Right Reverend David Walker was speaking in the House of Lords as part of a debate on the second reading of the Financial Services and Markets Bill.
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2: It's 11 o'clock. Welcome back. It's Hannah Worley here with you on this Wednesday morning. I hope your week is going well. I hope you're keeping dry wherever you are. Come on, sunshine. Come back out. We miss you. I think it might be coming out this afternoon here in London. But we've got a very sunny, excellent hour on the way. We've got some thankfulness, some pocket wisdom, scripture, and of course, lots of awesome worship. So you are in the right place. We're going to start off with a song about how our God is higher than any other. But let's pray, shall we? Lord, yes, you are higher than any other. You are the King of Kings. You are the Lord of Lords. And yet you chose our hearts as your resting place. Thank you that you are a personal God, that you walk with us and you want to know every intimate detail of our lives. We don't have to do this alone. However big or small the stuff is, you want to know, you want to share it with us. So I pray that we communicate with you through today and that we lean on you. In Jesus' name, amen.
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Words, the melody, everything about that song makes me emotional. That was Paul Klein and Aidan King. Thank you so much, Jesus. And just perfect, because we are going to talk now about what we are thankful for. The Bible says to give thanks in every circumstance. And there is just so much power in being thankful, even on the days when it's hard to think of something. When you start thinking, sometimes you just keep going and going and going with the things that you're thankful for. You know, maybe it's something just as mundane, like your comfy sofa, or you just had enough milk for a cup of tea this morning. Whatever it might be, let me know. Send me a WhatsApp and I'll read it out. It's so encouraging. So WhatsApp is on 0303 040 4000. That's 0303 040 4000. And maybe it's a person or your family, or maybe you've had an answer to prayer. I want to hear it all. So 0303 040 4000 on WhatsApp. What are you thankful to God for? You

0: Isaiah chapter 26, verses 3 and 4. You will keep in perfect peace those whose minds are steadfast, because they trust in you. Trust in the Lord forever, for the Lord Himself, is the rock eternal.
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Sovereign Grace Music. You will make all things new, and he will. Whatever you're going through, just know joy comes in the morning and he will make all things new. And we were talking about what we're thankful for. And do you know what I'm thankful for? Some friends of ours gave us yesterday their old air conditioning unit. And it's been something we've talked about for a while because the back of our house gets quite hot. The children's bedroom is incredibly hot in the evening. And we thought, gosh, can we justify buying one? It's a lot of money. And somebody gifted us one yesterday. Isn't that just incredible? So that is what I am thankful to God for today, for the generosity of friends. What about you, though? What are you thankful for? Send me a message. I'm going to read them out in a bit. So 0303 040 4000 about what you are thankful for. Praise.

0: Steph McLeod and Donna Okodu with Your Will playing on Premier Praise. And it's Hannah Woolley here. I've got some messages to read out here. It says, I'm thankful for my wonderful husband and the three children he has blessed us with. I don't take it for granted. I just want to say, Lord, I'm grateful. And that's from Jane. Thank you. What a gorgeous message, Jane. And it's so good, isn't it? Just to say to God sometimes, I don't take it for granted. I'm really grateful. And I've got one here as well. It says, good morning. My name is Kay from Sheppey. I am thankful to our great God, our Lord Jesus, for always going before me daily as I am in a season of back-to-back hospital appointments. Some of them are not nice, but I feel carried along on many prayers for me at this hard time, knowing that the Holy Spirit lives within me and is moving on my behalf in all things. Yes. Thank you, Kay. And I'm going to keep you in my prayers as well. Thank you so much for all your messages. Love reading them. I find them so encouraging. So keep them coming in. I've got another song actually on the way about something else we can be thankful for. And it's about God's mercies after this.
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loving those drums at the end. I always think drummers at church look like they're just having the best time. That was Fellowship Collective with Never Going Back, a song from our Discover playlist. So in just over 20 minutes time, it is the Praises playlist. So if you've thought of a song that you would like me to play, send me a voice note on WhatsApp. You've just got time. I'll get it on for you. I've got some great requests to play, but there's still room. So 0303 040 4000. What song would you like me to play on your voice note? Just let me know your name, where you're from, maybe the song that you would like me to play, and then what it is that you love about that song. And I'll get your song and your voice note in the Praises playlist at 12 o'clock. Before that, though, got some pocket wisdom from the very wise Bernie Dimet. And it's about where are you after this?

0: Give me joy in my heart. Keep me praising.
1: Yeah.
0: This is like Church of England, right? 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I pray. 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Keep me praising. 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
2: G'day, I'm Bernie Diamond. Every now and then life can be the pits. Things are chugging along just nicely, and then it all goes off the rails. In an instant, life's crashing down around us, and we're left wondering, where's God in all this? One day, I asked God from the depths of my heart, where are you in my life? And very gently, God replied, always. I will always be a rock for you. My strength is forever with you. My living streams will revive you with the cool waters of my spirit. The peace of my wilderness will rest and restore your soul. And as you travel down life's road, remember, I always go before you to calm the raging sea, to fill the babbling brooks, to light your path and to clear your way so that your road may lead ever closer to me. Never again will you be desolate, for I will make my home in you. Those mountains in front of you have stood for an age, but I will stand with you for eternity through the one whom I sent to prove my love for you. My son Jesus is your rock. Stretch out your hand and he will take your burdens.

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That is Jordan Smith with his song The Blood, playing on Premier Praise, on DAB, online, on your smart speaker and on the Premier Plus app. We have so many brilliant things going on at Premier, and one of them is a podcast called God's Work. 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
6: Psalm 43. Vindicate me, my God, and plead my cause against an unfaithful nation. Rescue me from those who are deceitful and wicked. You are God, my stronghold. Why have you rejected me? Why must I go about mourning, oppressed by the enemy? Send me your light and your faithful care. Let them lead me. Let them bring me to your holy mountain, to be the place where you dwell. Then I will go to the altar of God, to God my joy and my delight. I will praise you with the lyre, O God, my God. Why, my soul, are you downcast? Why so disturbed within me? Put your hope in God, for I will yet praise him, my Saviour and my God.
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8: Hello, I'm Rachel Huston. The Prime Minister insists he's not angry or bitter about speculation around his leadership. His former Health Secretary Wes Streeting's indicated he's prepared to trigger a Labour contest as early as next week. A man has been charged over a suspected arson attack at a memorial wall in North London. The fire at a site in Golders Green in April sparked an investigation by counter-terrorism police, but was not being treated as a terror incident. Jeremy Clarkson has been diagnosed with prostate cancer. The TV presenter revealed the news on his show Clarkson's Farm, though it's unclear when the footage was filmed. Slowing food prices led to UK inflation unexpectedly flatlining last month. Official figures show the rate at which prices are rising remained unchanged at 2.8% for May. And the Pope has said protecting children is a mandate for everyone in the church. In his Wednesday address, the pontiff told the Latin American Center for Research and Training on Protection of Minors, Jesus called for their protection of the little ones.
7: Premier Praise. Your voice of hope.
9: Well, it's midday, so it is over to you. Thank you so much for sending in all your requests and your voice notes. I've got so much brilliant worship to play for you in this next hour, but let's pray, shall we, before we get into it. Heavenly Father, on this Wednesday afternoon, where sometimes we can feel tired or possibly stressed, Lord, would you lift those burdens today? Would you give us a boost? Give us that Jesus glow today. We want to be you out in the world. So would you help us to look out as well and see the needs of others this afternoon. Help us to be generous and to be patient and compassionate. In your name, amen.
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You play all the best Christian songs. I only listen to Premier Praise now. I'm David Paul Godson here in Leicester. I wonder if you could play a song by Keith Green called Grace By Which I Stand. The reason is this song speaks volumes to me and it means a lot. Each time I listen to it, I learn something new, and I would dearly love to share this wonderful song with all the listeners of Premier Praise. Have a wonderful day, and blessings to all the listeners and you, Hannah. Thank you. Bye for now.

Hello, it's Joan from Nottingham. I wonder if you could play Natalie Grant, sing King of the World, please. The reason being, when we look around and we're in situations, we sometimes wonder if God is big enough. This song tells you he is. Thank you. God bless. Bye.

My name is Jessica Button, and I would like you to play Down on My Knees, because that song helps me to find the Lord Jesus Christ and His love for us. So and that was my baptism song. Thank you. God bless you all. Bye for now.

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1: Church leader.
0: Carer.
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This is Eleanor Cameron here from Oxford, and would love to hear Passion and Christian Stanfill with Glorious Day, because it reminds me of the joy that I have in choosing to follow Jesus and what that means. Thank you so much. Bye.

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What is this word impossible to Yahweh? Who is the one that brought us?

0: Isaiah chapter 40, verses 25 and 26. To whom will you compare me, or who is my equal, says the Holy One? Lift up your eyes and look to the heavens. Who created all these? He who brings out the starry host one by one and calls forth each of them by name. Because of his great power and mighty strength, not one of them is missing.
1: Hi, my name is Linda Cutler. I would like you to play I Can Only Imagine from Mercy Me. It's one of my favourite worship songs. I'm going through a really difficult time at the moment. And the words just always stick out to me. And it really brings a smile, to be honest, even though I'm going through a rough time. It still brings a smile because I often wonder that, you know, I can only imagine what it would be like to walk by his side. You know, would I fall at his knees or, you know, I just love it. And I would like if you could play that for me, please. Thank you. And you're doing a great job. Thank you.

Hi, my name's Rich Decass, and my praises playlist is Getting Ready by Maverick City and Upper Room. It is a powerful declaration about the hope, the end of the story, the marriage of the Lamb, full communion with God, all tribes, all tongues coming together to celebrate the King of Kings and the Lord of Lords.

0: for all of your suggestions. Keep them coming. We're going to do it all over again tomorrow. So if you have thought of a song that you would like me to play, send me a voice note on WhatsApp, 0303 040 4000. And I've got a song for you in just a sec that maybe you voted for in this year's Worship 100 because it came right at the top, number one. But let's pray, shall we? Lord, I just thank you for this time to worship you together. And I just pray that we can pause and turn our eyes to you, that we can just quieten the busyness of our minds and our lives for a little bit and just focus on you and to listen to what you might be saying to us today. In Jesus' name, amen.
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I always feel like I've had a glimpse of heaven with that song. And clearly, it is a favourite with so many of you because it came right at the top, number one in this year's Worship 100. Of course, Chris Tomlin's Holy Forever. Now, listen, we are going to hear some scripture in just a few minutes. It's going to be from Isaiah 40. Verses 28 and 29. In case you like to read along, now is the time to get your Bible. But that is after Dinah Wright, Fairest Lord Jesus.

0: Isaiah 40 verses 28 and 29. Do you not know? Have you not heard? The Lord is the everlasting God, the creator of the ends of the earth. He will not grow tired or weary, and his understanding no one can fathom. He gives strength to the weary and increases the power of the weak.
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That is Know You Better from The King Will Come. That is awesome. And you know, they wrote that about keeping your faith through the hard times. We got to keep praising, haven't we? Our praise is a weapon. And we're going to sing about God's love now with Martin Smith and Josh Baldwin. I love

0: Do you know, Jonathan Ogden wrote that song when he was really struggling and he just felt like he couldn't keep going. And a friend said to him, "I've got you. We are all in this together. You can do it. Keep going. The finish line isn't that far off." And just to say, if that is you today, can I just encourage you to pick up the phone, ring a friend, pop into church, because we're all in this together. You don't have to do any of this alone. Also, don't forget about our wonderful Lifeline team. 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That's 0300 111 0101. I've got loads more songs as well on the way to encourage you this afternoon. I've got a gorgeous song in just a sec about how worthy God is.
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So smooth. Third hour at Hope Wild Day with Worthy. And it's Hannah Woolley here on this Wednesday afternoon, the 17th of June. It's 1:30. And you're listening to Premier Praise. I hope you're doing well this afternoon. Thank you for sticking around. Thank you for worshipping with me. I love spending time with you. Now, we have got some pocket wisdom on the way. And I just find Shelley Spires, she is so wise and calming. I love listening to her. And she is going to talk to us a little bit about peace after this. Before.

0: Pocket Wisdoms on Premier Praise.
1: As a child, I had a number of fears. In particular, I was afraid of the dark, and due to a particularly scary incident, I was afraid of crossing the road. Either of these things would have caused great anxiety and sent my pulse racing. However, it wasn't always the case. When I was with a parent or a trusted adult, these fears disappeared. I was still the same. The darkness or the road hadn't changed, but I was with someone who could handle it, and that made all the difference. Those childhood fears have gone now, but as adults, we all have things that we fear. Those things that make our pulses race and bring us out in a cold sweat. How do we experience God's peace when we're afraid? We know that He is with us. He can handle it, and that makes all the difference. The phrase, "do not be afraid," is repeated countless times in the Bible, but have you noticed that it never appears alone? In Isaiah 41 verse 10, we read, "So do not fear, for I am with you. Do not be dismayed, for I am your God." God doesn't just tell His people not to fear, but He gives them a reason. He reminds them that He is with them and that He is their God. That's why there's no need to fear. In John 14 verse 27, Jesus spoke to His disciples and said, "Peace I leave with you, my peace I give you. I do not give to you as the world gives. Do not let your hearts be troubled and do not be afraid." He told them not to fear, and then He told them why. Because He gives them peace that will last, not like the fragile peace that the world offers. Every time we're commanded, "do not fear," in the Bible, we're given a reason. We're reminded of who God is. He is with us, He is sovereign, and He can handle our fears. My name is Shelley Spires, and I'm a primary school teacher from County Armagh.

That's Pat Barrett's Break Open playing on Premier Praise, and it's Hannah Woolley here, but not for long. Josh Carr is getting ready to take over. He will be keeping the Praise going from 2 o'clock. But before then, I must tell you about this brilliant podcast that we've got, because maybe you're sat there working while you're listening to me, or you're out and about, maybe you're a delivery driver or a taxi driver and you've got the radio on while you're working. 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Now, on the way, I've got my morning song. You may have heard me talk about this before. It is so good. It's about how we might not know what lies ahead, but we know who God is. And that's playing after this. Do you

Honestly, stick that song on first thing in the morning and it just sets you up for the day. That is Jamie McDonald, who he is. Right, it's coming up to 2 o'clock. So Josh Carr is here. He is going to keep you company and keep the praise going through your afternoon. Then Luke Williams will be here with his evening show from 6. So have a lovely rest of your day with them.

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1: I'm Rachel Huston. The Tories are accusing the Labour government of being on life support. Sir Keir Starmer says he's not angry or bitter about speculation of a leadership contest. Inflation remained the same last month, despite an expectation it'd rise. The rising pace of transport costs were offset by slowing food bills. Jeremy Clarkson's revealed he's been diagnosed with prostate cancer. Speaking in the final episode of the latest season of Clarkson's Farm, he says he expects to be fine, but won't know if an operation's worked until November. Emergency relief charity Samaritan's Purse say families who have loved ones with Ebola need prayer amid fears the virus will spread more like it did in 2019. There have been 180 deaths in the Democratic Republic of Congo so far this year. And court documents reveal Romeo Beckham was stopped by police last year after being caught scrolling on his phone behind the wheel at a red light. The court said he did not enter a plea.
0: Premier Praise, your voice of hope.
2: Hello you, welcome on in. It's Premier Praise time, Wednesday the 17th of June, 2 o'clock. I'm Josh Carr, and well, you are so welcome here. My goodness, what a great few hours we've had with Hannah Woolley and Craig before her. What a team! Oh, we're so blessed. Anyway, we're going to start this out with some great tunes. We've got a brand new one from Johnny Riggs and Lucy Grimm.

0: For yours is the kingdom, the power, and the glory now and forevermore, we pray. Amen. Let's go.
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Lizzie Morgan, Felicia Mitchell there. And the track is Holy Spirit. I love that song. Let us become more aware of your presence. We're going to go straight into this next one from Lucy Grimble. Johnny Riggs, this is Bless You.

Big fan of that from Lucy Grimble. Johnny Riggs, my friends down on the South Coast, absolutely killing it. What a great tune that is. May my life bless you. That's kind of what we're here to do, you know, on Premier Praise. We're here to turn something of everything that the Lord has done for us, our whole life's existence. We're turning it back to Him. We're saying, Lord, you get the glory with my life. Tell a story of your goodness to those around me. You know, we are full-time ministers of this gospel of Jesus Christ. You know, you don't get days off. Somebody's always watching you. So would your life be one that blesses the Lord. More music on the way, and we're going to be reading from Isaiah 40. So go grab a paper Bible, turn to verse 31, and we'll read together in just a few moments after this from Refresh Music.

0: Isaiah chapter 40, verse 31. But those who hope in the Lord will renew their strength. They will soar on wings like eagles. They will run and not grow weary. They will walk and not be faint.
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Hey, big fan of that one from Dreaming the Impossible with Vineyard Worship. That's Swing Wide. Love it. Good afternoon. How you doing? It's 20 past two. I'm Josh Carr. This is Premier Praise on DAB Online on your smart speaker and on the Premier Plus app. Plenty more still to come where that came from. I'm telling you, I got some tunes for you today. I'm also going to be telling you about a brand new podcast, which I want you to know about. It's part of our Premier family. We've got a interesting, difficult conversation, but an important conversation around domestic abuse and the World Cup. That's coming up in a few moments' time, as well as a brand new track from Holvey and Lindy, my very special guests on tomorrow's show. But for now, this is Jordan Smith.

0: Hey, what we got without love? Why you hover over the tight basket but never gave a hug? His pants sag, you don't like him, try to push him out of church the whole time. He was suicidal.
1: You stayed when I had nothing. You spoke through a bush and it won me. John, one, you the one that's before me.
0: I know you for me, you the one that formed me.
1: I'm praying.

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1: Speechless there from Holvey and Lindy and Drew. I love that. Proper banger. And remember, Lindy will be joining me live on Premier Praise tomorrow from about 3 o'clock. So be getting your questions in, thinking of what you want to ask them, because, well, you'll have them here. If you want to ask them about Sweden, because they're from Sweden, maybe the football, I don't know. Whatever you want to ask, I promise I will ask them. But for now, I don't know, when you think about what you do, right, your work, does it feel like ministry? Does it feel like, you know, you're having an impact on the world? 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

Never stop singing. All right, Martin, we won't stop singing. How you doing, mate? You good? I'm Josh. 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On your smart speaker and on the Premier Plus app, it is 27 minutes to three. We've got plenty more music on the way. I had a wonderful morning, actually. Speaking of Smiths, I was with another Smith. I was with Tom Smith this morning, my friend from Soul Survivor in Watford. We did a little bit of songwriting this morning. A lovely, lovely little tune. Maybe we'll do something with that one. That was really nice, actually. I love spending time with friends. Nice spending time with friends. Well, you could be creative with friends as well. That's even better. Honestly, such a good morning. Also, I've got to do a birthday shout out. My friend Tony the Cabbie, it's his birthday today. Happy birthday, mate. I hope you have a wonderful day. Are you still driving cabs today, or are you giving yourself a day off? How's it working? Yeah, good to hear from you, Tony, and happy birthday to you. Well, I think we should get to some more tunes, don't you? This one from Cody Carnes. He won't fail.

0: Cody Carnes there with Firm Foundation. He's the only one we can build our hope upon. Am I right? Now, it's a huge day today for sport as England begin their World Cup campaign to bring football home for the first time in 60 years. They kick off against Croatia this evening at 9 o'clock. But away from the pitch, there's a warning that domestic abuse increases by more than a third when England lose in major football tournaments. And Women's Aid is launching the other kickoff campaign, suggesting 11:37 p.m. is the time abusive partners return home after watching the match. So why is there such a dark side to the sport, and how can we as Christians respond? Well, Sally Hope is a Christian writer with a specialism in faith, feminism and domestic abuse, and she's been giving her views to Premier's Esther Hyam, who asked what the signs we could look out for would be.
1: A change in behaviour, sudden changes in behaviour, somebody becoming more withdrawn, more sullen, can be a sign. The police are asking people to kind of look out for the neighbours during the matches. So, you know, sounds of sudden arguing and violence coming from your next door neighbours, call the police. But also they're suggesting sudden ominous silences as well can be something to kind of look out for. And it's just, you know, it's difficult because people don't like to talk about it, but just asking questions like, how are things going for you at home? That kind of thing can provide an opportunity and let people know that we're safe.
2: And are there even, can you ask sort of pointed questions, you know, say the husband's name is Bob, can you say, oh, was Bob disappointed about the football last night? I mean, can you be that leading, that obvious, or is that then prying?
1: Yeah, it depends on your relationship with the woman, but yeah, I think you can. I think that's fine to do, yeah.
2: And what role can churches play? I know one of the churches in my town will be sharing the match tonight and having a safe space where people can come and enjoy it. Does that sort of thing help?
1: I think that sort of thing can help as well, yeah. The other thing we can do is talk about domestic abuse. Domestic abuse thrives in a culture of silence and stigma and shame. So when we remove those things, we let women know that it's safe to talk about domestic abuse and it's safe to disclose domestic abuse. So talking about it from the pulpit in our sermons, condemning domestic abuse. We can put toilet door posters up as well in our toilets, put posters up saying, you know, abuse is not okay. If you're experiencing this, here's the helpline number, or come and talk to us, that kind of thing.
2: Do you think domestic abuse of this kind has a spiritual dynamic? Can praying into those things in our communities make a difference too?
1: Well, domestic abuse, if for Christian women, definitely has a spiritual dynamic. So when a woman is a Christian and she experiences domestic abuse, over 70% of the time, the perpetrator will use faith to justify the abuse. So there's absolutely a spiritual.
2: How can you use your faith to justify the abuse? Help me understand that.
1: Well, there's lots of Bible verses that we can twist and distort. Like, you know, God says that women have to submit to their husbands and the husband's the head of the household. There's a lot of ways we can spiritually abuse someone, sadly. Yeah.
2: And I suppose we also do need to point out there are instances, of course, where it is the other way round, where you do have instances of women abusing their male partners as well. I suppose we have to mention that. How does that balance up with the data and what you're seeing, Sally?
1: There are times when women will abuse men as well, yeah. It's about 80% of the time it's a man abusing a woman. But it does go the other way around, and you do get abuse in same-sex relationships as well. But I think particularly with the football, with the Men's World Cup, that it's the male-on-female abuse that tends to drive because of that real masculine environment that can be a little bit toxic.
0: There you go. That was Christian writer Sally Hope on how Christians can respond to warnings over an increase in domestic abuse when England lose major football tournaments. She was talking to Premier's Esther Hyam there. And if you'd like to speak to someone, please call Premier Lifeline on 0300 111 0101 between 9 and 5, Monday to Friday, apart from public holidays. One more time, that number is 0300 111 0101.

0: That's Chelsea Plank with I'm Going on Premier Praise. Wow. Doing all right? Keeping well? How are the family? Yeah, good. Yeah. Also, say hi from me. I'm Josh Carr. You're listening to Premier Praise this afternoon. It is 3:09, which means the lovely Anna-Reece Green is going to be giving us some news headlines in just a few moments' time. So stay tuned for those. We've got some Matty Redman to start the next hour. And you know what the 3 o'clock hour brings? It brings the After School Club, which is really exciting. So if you're listening in and you're just getting in the car on the way home from school, or you're going to pick kids up, make sure you get them involved in today's After School Club, which will be coming up in about 25 minutes or so. And I'll be telling you how you can get involved in that very soon as well. Stick with us here on Premier Praise. This one, though, from Emily Vice. It's her version of Goodness of God.
1: I love you, Lord.

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1: Good afternoon, I'm Anna Rees Green. We're one day away from a pivotal by-election in Makerfield, which will see Labour's so-called King of the North, Andy Burnham, stand for a Westminster seat in a direct challenge to Starmer's leadership. The Tories have accused the Labour government of being on life support. Andy Flanagan is the director of Christians in Politics. He tells us that Christians should value character when it comes to elections. Now, a breakdown in contact tracing could be one of the reasons why health workers are struggling to keep the Ebola virus under control in the Democratic Republic of Congo. Samaritan's Purse is a global Christian organisation with workers on the ground. They've told Premier they're ready to deal with infected patients. And leaders of the seven world's most powerful democracies say there's a new momentum around Ukraine. Donald Trump claims he had a very good meeting with Volodymyr Zelensky. That's your latest Premier News.
0: 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Your voice of hope.
2: Hello there, welcome on in. You're listening to Premier Praise this afternoon. It's 3 p.m. on this Wednesday, the 17th of June. So good to have you here with me. I'm Josh Carr, and we're gonna get some great tunes on the go. We've got Big God from Terry Ann, which is one of my favourites this year. We're gonna start strong as well with some Matt Redman, 10,000 Reasons. But before all of that, would you pray with me? Is that okay? Oh Lord, we just pray today that you would break our hearts for what breaks yours, Lord. I pray that you would give us a heart for the broken, a heart for the lost. Those who are bound, Lord, I pray you'd give us a heart to see them free in Jesus' name. Lord, I pray that we would not relent until we filled heaven, Lord, with the least, the last, and the lost. And we pray, Lord, yeah, give us your heart for this world, that we would be your hands and feet to the world around us. We pray in your mighty name, Lord Jesus. Amen.
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Mr. Matt Redman, legend in these streets, with 10,000 Reasons, the 10th anniversary version of that amazing song. So good to have you here. I'm Josh, and we're coming up in the next 10 or 15 minutes. We're going to be starting today's After School Club, which is where, if you're a young person, it's your opportunity to be on the radio, to have a little message you can send me and I'll play it out. You can send me a text on our WhatsApp line, which is 0303 040 4000. That's 0303 040 4000, and get involved. If you've got a song request, I'll play that if I get a chance. You can send me your favorite scripture that you can read out. You can, or anything really, let me know what you've been up to today, anything you're looking forward to, anyone you want to shout out, all of that. Send it in, just get permission from mum or dad first. WhatsApp me 0303 040 4000. That's the After School Club, and we're going to be starting in less than 10 minutes. 1, 2, 3, 4.

0: Isaiah chapter 41, verses 9 and 10. I took you from the ends of the earth, and from its farthest corners I called you. I said, "You are my servant. I have chosen you and have not rejected you. So do not fear, for I am with you. Do not be dismayed, for I am your God. I will strengthen you and help you. I will uphold you with my righteous right hand."
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0: That's right, that's right, that's right. So good to be here with you for the After School Club. That is the bit where you, if you're a young person, you can get in touch and have your say. I want to see who's going to be the first today. I've not had any messages through yet. Who is going to be the first to get in touch today? All you got to do is drop me a message on WhatsApp, on our WhatsApp line, 0300 040 4000. That's 0303 040 4000. Just get permission from mum or dad before you message in. Let me know what you've been up to today. What did you study at school? Was it a good day? Was it a tough day? It's all right if it was a bit tricky. You know, we have days like that sometimes. Drop me a line. Let me know. If you've got a song request, I will try and fit it in as well. I also love to start getting in some questions that we can ask Lindy tomorrow when they're in as well. So do be sending me those too. But for now, while we wait for our first message of the day, it's Big Philly Wickham.

0: That's Lost and Found with Look at What God Has Done. Yeah, look at what he's done. I had a message through. It says, hi, Josh. Hope you're having a good day. My name is Avidan from Glasgow. Today, I got my report card and I got an excellent. I thank God. Could you please play Jesus Generation by Forrest Frank? Oh, I'll have to see if I've got that one. I'm not sure if I've got that one. I'll have a look. Leave it with me. Thank you and bye. Yeah, Avidan, well done, mate. Well done for getting an excellent on your report card. Very, very good. Now, very quickly, can I just speak? If you, if you're a podcast person, I've maybe got one that you might like. It's called God's Work. It's hosted by Tom Nelson, and he helps us rethink our daily work as a holy space where God can move, faith can grow, and character is formed. And often, you know, we think our jobs, you know, unless we're working for a church or a ministry, they don't kind of have kingdom, you know, value, but absolutely that is not true. And Tom helps us unpack that on the God's Work podcast. 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

0: yay, yay. That's Lindy and Terri-Ann on Premier Praise. Very specifically, it's the after school club where you just rocked up. Welcome, come on in. We've got some messages to play. Let's see who's getting in touch today, shall we?
1: Good afternoon, Josh. My name's Myron and I'm 8 years old and hello. I just came back from school. I had a really good day.
0: Come on.
1: Shout out to my sister who didn't go to school today because she was not well.
0: Oh.
1: Can you please play Usher in the Spirit by Aaron Cole? Thank you. God bless you.
0: All right. Let me see what I can do with that one, bud. Thank you for getting in touch. Let's see who this is.
2: Hello, everyone. I like listening to Josh Khan. Premier Praise. Can you please play Lemonade by Forrest Frank? And can you say hi to my brother?
3: Hi.
2: We hope you have a good day. And okay, bye.
0: Thanks, guys. I am having a good day so far. Actually, I did some songwriting earlier. It was really fun. It was really, really good. Let's do one more and then we'll play some music.
4: Hi, Josh. I went to a party today. It was Lego Club's birthday. It was 4 years old. And please can you play My Lighthouse by Ren Collective. My name's Kian too. Hope you have a lovely day. Bye.
0: Your name's Kian too. Oh, never met Kian one. Nice to meet you, young man. And yeah, let me see what I can do with My Lighthouse. Did you say Lego Club was 4 years old? Sounds great. I've been thinking I want to do some Lego these days. Anyway, let's go with this one from Aaron Cole, Tenrock. It's Usher in the Spirit.

0: from Aaron Cole and Ten Rock. Love that suggestion that came in just a moment ago. Good afternoon, I'm Josh. This is, well, it's this.
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0: Had a message through from Max and Fred. They say, hey, could you please play Promised Land by Josiah Queen? We love listening to you on our way home, Josh. Oh, well, I'm glad to know you're there. Thank you so much for getting in touch. Let's see who we've got here.
2: Hi, Josh. My name is Albert from Bromsgrove. How is your day? Today, I missed assembly because I spoke to the head teacher of year five in the middle school I'm going to. And, Josh, how was your day? My day was good. Today was wear any sports t-shirt day, and I wore a Springbok t-shirt. Can you please play Praises by Forrest Frank? Bye.
0: Hey, I'm from Bromsgrove. Good to hear from you, bud. Glad you had a good day, and we love a bit of Forrest Frank in these streets, don't we? Let me see what I can do for you. I'll see if I can dig that one out, yeah? In fact, I've actually got it here for Aberdeen Bromsgrove, but anyone else who likes a bit of Forrest Frank.

0: Elevation Rhythm and Josiah Queen, that man there. Not Josiah Queen, the other one, Forrest Frank. Hey, welcome on in. You're listening to me, Josh, on Premier Praise. I'm going to get some more messages. Is that okay? Because it's after school club time and, well, it's kind of what we do in these streets. Let's see who this is.
1: Hi, Josh. It's Jaylen from London.
0: Hey, Jaylen.
1: This is going to be my final time requesting Josiah Queen songs because Josiah Queen is not allowed in this car. Yeah, but anyways, can you play Judas by Josiah Queen?
0: Yes, sir.
1: I hope you have a wonderful day.
0: Thanks, mate.
1: Thank you. Bye. Oh, did I forget to say please?
2: Yes.
1: Whoops. Hold on.
0: You're all good. You're all good, mate. Thanks for messaging. And yeah, I can definitely play some Josiah Queen, as was also requested by Max and Fred. So here we go. From Josiah Queen, it's Judas.

0: Josiah Queen there with Judas. In just a moment, we are going to be speaking to today's praisers, prefects of the day. Yeah, that's right. We've not just got one. We've not just got two. We might even have three, actually. We'll be finding out in a moment who that is. But first, got another message. Let's see what we got here.
1: Hi, Josh. My name is Kalechi, and I'm 8 years old. And I also just want to tell you, my favorite Bible verse is John 14:14. It says, if you ask anything in my name, I will do it for you. And also, can you please play on the radio I'm a Child of God by T-Rex? Thank you. Bye.
0: All right, let me see if I can find that one. Thanks, Kalechi. Thanks for getting in touch, mate. Now, like I said, our praises prefects of the day will be coming up in just a moment. But first, I think this is a banger. I've been watching.

0: Elevation Rhythm there with Washed. I know, it's a good one, isn't it? Stuck in my head. That'll get stuck in your head for ages, that song. Welcome on in. You're listening to Premier Praise. And of course, very specifically, it's time for this.
1: The After School Club on Premier Praise.
0: And even more specifically, it's time for this.
2: The Praise's Prefect of the Day.
0: That's right. And I've got my prefects on the line right now. It's all the J's. All of them. Jotham, Joey and Jude. Boys, are you there?
3: Yes. Hi.
0: Hello. How are you doing? How's your day been?
3: Good. How about you?
0: Oh, it's been good. I've been at work. I've been doing some songwriting. I've been chatting to people on the radio. It's been very wonderful. What have you been up to today, boys? Have you been to school?
3: Yeah.
0: Yeah. What did you learn anything fun? What did you study at school today?
3: So I was preparing for my production at the end of the year six.
0: Oh, nice! What production is it?
3: Willy Wonka.
0: Oh, nice! And what character are you playing in it?
3: Oompa Loompa.
0: You're playing an Oompa Loompa. I love that. That's brilliant. Have you got to paint your face red or something?
3: I think we'll be doing that.
0: Nice, nice. And a green wig. The Oompa Loompas have got green hair, haven't they? Or in the film they do, anyway.
3: Yeah.
0: Sounds fun. What about the other two?
3: So today I was writing about Beowulf, a very strong and brave person who came to help a king defeat a monster called Grendel.
0: Oh, there you go. Very good, very good. And what about the last one?
4: I did sports day.
0: You did sports day? Oh, amazing!
4: Yeah.
0: Oh, did you win any? Did you win anything?
4: Yeah.
0: Oh, nice. What did you win?
4: The racing.
0: Oh, well done you! Well done. Did you? I bet you tried really hard.
4: Yeah.
0: Oh, fantastic. Well, boys, it's lovely to speak to you today on Premier Praise. I've got a few little questions for you. The first, I wondered, have you got some advice that we could give to the other children? Because you're the prefect, it's quite an important responsibility. You've got to give some good advice to the other children. Have you thought about that?
3: Yeah.
0: Go ahead.
3: So, you should trust in the Lord, even if it's hard, because he can... he can also make your path straight.
0: Absolutely. Absolutely. That's fantastic advice. And I wonder, maybe has someone else got a scripture you could share with me, a Bible verse?
3: Yes.
0: You go
3: Proverbs
0: ahead.
3: Proverbs 5:3-6. Trust in the Lord with all your heart and lean not on your own understanding. In all your ways, submit to him and he will make your path straight.
0: Amen. What a wonderful verse that is. And I was wondering, have you got maybe a testimony or something when Jesus has answered one of your prayers?
4: When he prayed for my bike. And I prayed for my bike.
0: You prayed for your bike?
4: Yeah. And I got a mad birthday.
0: Okay, great. Fantastic. That's really good. Have you got anything coming up in the next few weeks that you're looking forward to, boys?
3: Tonight, we're looking forward to watching the England match.
0: Oh, yeah, that's right. That's right. Who's your favourite player?
3: Saka.
0: Bukayo Saka. Are you Arsenal fans?
3: No, I'm a Man U fan.
0: You're a Man U fan. Okay. Man U didn't have very many players in the team, did they? In the England team?
3: Ha.
0: Kobbie Mainoo. Kobbie Mainoo, he's in the team, but yeah. Brilliant.
3: Yeah.
0: What do you think the scores? Get score predictions from the three of you.
3: I think it would be maybe 2-1.
0: 2-1 to England?
3: I think 3-0.
0: Okay, and lastly?
4: I think 10-0.
0: 10-0. I love the optimism. 10-0. You never know, right? It could be. Could be. Brilliant. Yeah. Is there anyone you'd like to shout out while you're on the radio today?
3: Mum.
0: Shout out your mum. Shout out to mum. Anyone else?
3: Yeah. My auntie.
0: Oh, nice. What's your auntie called?
3: Judith.
0: Oh, shout out to Auntie Judith. Anyone else?
3: And my cousins.
0: Okay, brilliant. Shout out to all of them. Before I go, have you got a song you'd like me to play? See if I can find it.
3: Praise by Elevation Worship.
0: All right, we'll have some praise. That's a good shout. Fantastic. Okay. Well, can do you reckon one of you could introduce it for me? So you've got to basically say hello, and then say your names. Tell people they're listening to Premier Praise, and then introduce the song. You reckon you can do it? One of you can do it, or you can do it together?
3: Yeah.
0: All right, go ahead. Ready when you are.
3: Hello. 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You're about to listen to Praise by Elevation Worship.
0: Well done. Thank you so much, boys. I hope you have a wonderful rest of your day and enjoy the football. Speak to you soon.
3: Same to you.

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1: Good afternoon, I'm Anna Rees Green. Donald Trump has once again threatened further military action on Iran if a deal to be signed on Friday falls through. Speaking at the G7 summit in France, the US president says the agreement would mean Iran never has a nuclear weapon. He also told a roomful of world leaders that he is the boss. Now the Tories are accusing the Labour government of being on life support, as Sir Keir Starmer says he's not bitter about speculation of a leadership contest. A day ahead of the Makerfield by-election, Christians in Politics is urging believers to pray for our leaders. And Samaritan's Purse is calling for Christians to pray for families who've lost loved ones to Ebola. The disease is spreading in the Democratic Republic of Congo, with over 180 deaths confirmed. That's your latest Premier News.
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3: Welcome on in. It's 4 o'clock here on Premier Praise. Thanks, Anna, for the headlines. She'll be back in an hour with some more news for you. We've got some more business to take care of here. I've got some more messages to play for you as part of the After School Club. So stick around if you've sent a message in. Don't worry, I'm going to get to it. I promise. But before we do that, we're going to pray. Is that all right? Yeah, let's do that. I'm going to pray this prayer that I love from St. Ambrose of Milan from 300 AD. It says, O Lord, who has mercy upon all, take away from me my sins. Mercifully kindle me in the fire of your Holy Spirit. Take away from me this heart of stone and give me a heart of flesh, a heart to love you and adore you, a heart to delight in you, to follow you and to enjoy you for Christ's sake. In Jesus' name we pray. Amen.
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who reigns in the heavens, who speaks to nothing and even nothing has to obey. What is this word impossible to Yahweh? Who is the one that brought us?

0: That's Christian Stanfield and KB, and it's a fantastic version of Glorious Day. Oh my goodness, it's you. You're here. It's brilliant, brilliant to have you. We've got some really, really great music on the way for you in this next hour. But first, we're going to finish up today's After School Club. Let's see who else we have messages from.
1: Hi, Josh. It's Bonnie from Northern Ireland.
0: Yes, Bonnie.
1: My brother is doing the SEAG, and can you please pray for him? Because it's very stressful for him at the moment. And I know what it's like because I did mine last year, so I feel bad for him. So please pray for him. And can you please play 10,000 Reasons? Thank you. Bye.
0: Oh, yes. I actually played it last hour at the start of the hour, Bonnie. But if you want to send me another request, I will chuck that on and we pray for your brother. I'm assuming that's some sort of exam. Lord, I pray that you would be with him as he does this process. Lord, I thank you that you are his strong tower. Lord, you are his firm foundation. Lord God, I pray you'd help him to just remember everything he needs to remember, do all the things he needs to do, and that he would succeed in this SEAG. Lord, we pray in your precious name, Lord Jesus. Amen. Thanks for getting in touch, Bonnie. Victoria says, hello, how are you? I'm good, thank you. She goes, please, can you play God is Good by Forrest Frank, or Jesus is Coming Back Soon by Josiah Queen? Yeah, definitely can play that. More Josiah Queen, more Forrest Frank. I will find one of those for you in a moment. See who this is.
2: Hi, Josh. My name is KK, and I'm from Braintree. I'm just coming back from school. I hope you had a great day. My day was awesome.
0: Wow,
2: and
0: great.
2: And I love listening to you on Premier Praise. Please, can you play this song for me? It's I Want to See a Victory by Elevation Worship.
0: I love that song. I absolutely can. Thank you for getting in touch. Hope all is well in Braintree. My friend Roger in Lisbon messaged in going, oi, any more slating Man United and I'll be looking for another praise station. Roger, it's not that deep, mate. You've got Kobbie Mainoo, mate. Marcus Rashford, I think he's just about still your player, isn't he? There you go, there's two. It's two more than my team's got. Ipswich Town, not so plentiful in international talent. Absolutely, Roger. I promise to be nice about Man United. And I think that brings us to the end of all the messages.

messages from today's After School Club. Let's get to another one of these songs. And this one, it's not just Forest Friend, but it's also Josiah Queen. Two for the price of one. This is Jesus is coming back soon. Get a-

Hey, that's the Gettys. Keith and Chris in from Northern Ireland, like our friend Bonnie a moment ago with In Christ Alone. In Christ Alone, my hope is found. So good. Well, come on in, get comfy. It's Premier Praise time here. It's 19 minutes past four. I'm Josh Carr, and this is the Home of Worship on DAB, online on your smart speaker and on the Premier Plus app. We're going to be talking a little bit about the social media ban in a little bit. If you have an opinion on that, especially if you're a young person or you're a parent of a young person, I would love to hear it. Why don't you share your thoughts with me on 0303 0404000 with Keir Starmer announcing that social media is set to be banned for children, I believe, under 16. Get in touch. Let me know your thoughts. We're going to be reading from Isaiah 43 in a moment, verses 1 to 3. So go pull out a paper Bible. Get ready to read along with me. But first, from the incredible Ella Golden, this track is There's Still Power in the Blood, followed by another incredible vocalist, one CC Winers.

Isaiah chapter 43, verses 1 to 3. But now this is what the Lord says, He who created you, O Jacob, He who formed you, O Israel, fear not, for I have redeemed you. I have summoned you by name, you are mine. When you pass through the waters, I will be with you. And when you pass through the rivers, they will not sweep over you. When you walk through the fire, you will not be burned. The flames will not set you ablaze. For I am the Lord, your God, the Holy One of Israel, your Savior. I give Egypt for your ransom, Cush and Seba in your stead.

0: 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I hope you feel encouraged today. And you know what? Maybe your life is a bit of a struggle right now. Like maybe you're going through a bit of a season and that's okay. Do you know what I mean? Like we don't have to be like up all the time. But whether you're feeling super blessed and on top of the world or you're struggling with the challenges of day-to-day life, I want you to make a note of this number. 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

That's a lively one, isn't it? Fellowship Creative with Never. Never Going Back. Yeah. In a moment, we're going to be talking about the social media ban, which has been announced this week by our Prime Minister, Mr. Keir Starmer. And apparently, the ban could be introduced by next spring, where under 16s are going to not be allowed on social media. I would love to know your thoughts. Before I play you the clip in a few minutes, send me a message on 0303 040 4000 if you have any particular opinions on this. It's something that's already been rolled out, I think, in Australia, New Zealand, something like that. Let me know. Send me a message. And let's get the conversation flowing, especially if you're a parent of kids, you know, under 16. I'm sure you must have an opinion on it. Let me know. Reach out. You can text me on 66777. Start your message with praise. But first, from John Mark Cole, beautiful version of Because He Lives.

0: Because He Lives There from John Mark Cole. Great old hymn, that one, isn't it? Now, if you have a young person in your life, the new government announcement on a social media ban for under 16s is most likely causing a lot of conversation around the topic of screen time. The technology secretary hopes the ban could be introduced by next spring. It's expected to cover platforms including Snapchat, TikTok, YouTube and Instagram, but not messaging services like WhatsApp. Some campaigners have welcomed the announcement, but others warn it could be unenforceable. Well, Premier Esther Heim spoke with Catherine Hill, director at Care for the Family and author of Left to Their Own Devices, to get her take on the new law.
1: I do think that obviously any political announcement, there's going to be some politics involved. And who knows how long Keir Starmer is going to be in post, but there are his critics who say that he is just trying to get a popular measure passed through in his last weeks of prime minister. Be that as it may, it is a really important bit of legislation that is going to affect our families. And so that's why I'm interested in it and concerned about it. I used to think it was the state overstepping the mark and interfering in family life. So when I first wrote my book, Left to Their Own Devices, way, way back now, the first edition in 2017, I was against this. But you know, I have changed my mind because I think the dangers have increased and there is so much more now at stake.
2: Was there a tipping point for you that made you change your mind?
1: I think it was more a gradual thing. We hear stories at Care for the Family. We have a bereaved parents network and bereaved parents support. And we hear then stories, as are reported in the media as well, of children who have taken their lives, but other children who are really suffering with self-harm, mental well-being, anxiety. I think looking at the evidence, there's quite a lot of evidence about the lack of sleep that children are getting, the lack of social interaction, what's called attention fragmentation, so distraction, you know, loss of attention, and finally addiction. And that's a very loose term, probably not really talking about clinical addiction there, but actually just that feeling of parents thinking, I cannot get this child off their phone or other device. So you put that all together. And I think the tipping point for me, actually, if there was one, would be when I wrote my book, A Mind of Their Own, and I saw the graphs that measure children's levels of anxiety and mental ill health. And those graphs spike upwards in 2007, 2010. And that is exactly the same time that the iPhone was introduced, exactly the same time that Instagram came on and the front-facing camera. So I don't think we can blame it all on technology, but I think common sense means there has to be a connection.
2: And so how will this ban help parents and grandparents and teachers?
1: Great. I'm glad you included grandparents. I am a granny of nine little ones now. And part of this, actually, I look at these little ones, and I think, oh, my goodness, you know, I don't want them to be diving into chat rooms and having beauty filters and all that jazz before they're mature enough to manage that. So it is going to help strengthen the arm of families. I think it's been well reported that there are a lot of objections. And one of the objections is that it's going to be very difficult to enforce. And I agree with that. It is going to be difficult to enforce. But a lot of 15-year-olds can sneak into an off license with fake ID and buy a bottle of vodka. We don't then say, well, let's not have any laws about alcohol. So I think it's a cultural message that will strengthen the arm of parents. I still passionately believe that the family is where this thing hits the road, the rubber hits the road, where this is families that need to put the boundaries in place. But this just strengthens their arm and supports them in their endeavour.
0: Catherine Hill there, director at Care for the Family and author of Left to Their Own Devices, sharing her thoughts with Premier's Esther Heim on the social media ban for under 16s in the UK. Continue to have your say. Send me a message on 0303 040 4000. Would love to hear from you. This is Paul Baloche.

Very long ending, isn't it? Very, very long. When's it going to end? Wow. Very good. Hey, you all right? I'm Josh Carr. This is Premier Praise. We kind of just worship the Lord all day long on this station. This is kind of what we're about. And so the fact that you've tuned in means you kind of got to get involved, really. So sing along in the car, in the office, in the kitchen, if you're making the tea for the kids. Those smiley... Do you remember those smiley face potato things? Do they still exist? Do people still eat those? I feel like that was a thing of the early 2000s. I remember eating those, like turkey Twizzlers. I felt, wow, that's like iconic food right there. Zero nutritional value, but totally iconic. I've had a message through from Darren Taylor on the subject of the social media ban. He goes, yippee, I've already blocked all these on my children's phones. This makes life easier because it removes the usual argument of, but my friends have it. Yeah, that's really good, actually. And he goes, if these restrictions become law, it creates a level playing field for parents and makes setting boundaries even easier. And he shouts out the smartphone free childhood campaign for their fantastic work. Absolutely fantastic, Darren. I agree. I personally don't have any kids, but I know people that do. And I know this is definitely going to make their lives easier if it comes into force. So really, really good. We've got some news on the way from Anna Reese Green. She's going to give us some headlines in just a few moments. And then in the next hour, we're going to start strong with some Hillsong. And I'm going to be collecting some predictions for the England game tonight at 9 o'clock. But first, how about this one from Abby Gamboa?

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6: 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The one whose way of life is blameless, who does what is righteous, who speaks the truth from their heart, whose tongue utters no slander, who does no wrong to a neighbour and casts no slur on others, who despises a vile person but honours those who fear the Lord, who keeps an oath even when it hurts and does not change their mind, who lends money to the poor without interest, who does not accept a bribe against the innocent. Whoever does these things will never be shaken.
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8: Good evening, I'm Anna Rees Green. Seven of the world's most powerful democracies say there's a new momentum around Ukraine. The French president has been hosting the G7 summit, where Iran peace talks are also on the agenda. Donald Trump said he's the boss when it comes to an agreement on ending the war. Now, Christians in Politics is urging believers to pray as the Tories accuse the Labour government of being on life support. Sir Keir Starmer says he's not angry or bitter ahead of a by-election in Makerfield. Andy Burnham is running for a seat in Westminster. And Samaritan's Purse are calling for Christians to pray over Ebola. The disease is spreading in the Democratic Republic of Congo with over 180 deaths confirmed. Finally, Jeremy Clarkson's revealed he has prostate cancer. On his show, Clarkson's Farm, the presenter says while aggressive, it was caught early. That's your latest Premier News.
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10: Hello, it's me, Josh Carr, and you're listening to you're listening to Premier Praise this evening. It's 5 o'clock. Thank you, Anna Rees Green, for the headlines. What a legend she is. She will be back just before 6 o'clock with some more news for you. I'm very excited because we've got some great tunes coming up in this next little while. We got some John Wiles of Praise. I've got some Hillsong as well to start the hour. Basically, we're going to have a praise party on the radio. Is that all right? Yeah, sounds good, doesn't it? Shall we start with some prayer? Let's pray, shall we? Lord Jesus, I thank you that you are a God who really sees everything. Nothing gets past you. Nothing takes you by surprise, Lord. And so whatever we're going through right now, whether we are in a good time or a tough time, Lord, I thank you that you are the constant through that. Lord, I thank you that you are a God who meets all of our needs through your glorious riches. And so, Lord, if we have a seeming lack in our lives in the area of finance, in relationships, in our health, Lord, I thank you that you are a God who provides. And we call out to you today. We call on your name, Jehovah Jireh, and we ask, come and do what only you can do. In Jesus' name we pray. Amen.
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from Hillsong Worship. That's a proper banger, isn't it? My hope is built on nothing less than Jesus' blood and righteousness. He's the firm foundation that we build our lives upon. We've got some more tunes coming for you. We're also going to be reading one more passage from Isaiah, this time Isaiah 51 from verses 6 onwards. So go grab a Bible, get ready to read along with me in about 3 or 4 minutes time. I'd love to get some score predictions too. As you may be aware, England kick off their first game in the World Cup at 9 o'clock tonight. They're playing Croatia. I thought it was Ghana, got corrected by some people in the office a minute ago. If you have a score prediction for the game tonight, message it in. I want to read out as many as we can. Let's see what the consensus is saying. Go England. I think Scotland have got their next game in a few days' time as well. It's good the home nations representing. It'd be good if they both got through, wouldn't it? Yes, we'll see. Time will tell. That's 9 o'clock this evening. Send your score predictions in 0303 040 4000 on WhatsApp. That's 0303 040 4000. Right, this one's from Katie Nicole, and she sings "Have Your"

0: Isaiah chapter 51, verses 6 to 8. Lift up your eyes to the heavens. Look at the earth beneath. The heavens will vanish like smoke. The earth will wear out like a garment, and its inhabitants die like flies. But my salvation will last forever. My righteousness will never fail. Hear me, you who know what is right. You people who have taken my instruction to heart. Do not fear the reproach of mere mortals, or be terrified by their insults. For the moth will eat them up like a garment. The worm will devour them like wool. But my righteousness will last forever. My salvation through all generations.
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Wondrous Cross, Benjamin William Hastings, Aidan King, Cody Carnes. That's like the Avengers assembling there. What a wonderful, wonderful tune that is. Welcome on in. It is 5:15. I'm Josh. This is Premier Praise Drive Time Show. We are keeping the tunes rolling as you were driving down the road on your way home. Maybe you're already home. Maybe you're working. Maybe you're making the kids tea. I was saying a moment ago, does anyone remember those smiley face potato things? Terrible nutritionally, but somehow really good, at least with a load of ketchup and some turkey Twizzlers and maybe some garden peas. That sounds really good. I could demolish that right now. Can't lie to you. Let's keep the music going. This is Mr. John Wilds.

0: Ali Page there with True Religion. Now, I've had a message through from Karen. She goes, hey, Josh, you mentioned the potato smiley faces. I'm 40 and I still eat them with baked beans and melted cheese. They are elite. I mean, I don't know if anybody's ever described a potato face as elite, but do you know what? Who am I to judge? I could be with you, to be honest, Karen. I might have to go raid Iceland on the way home and get some. Now, your work matters more than you might think, right? 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That's God's Work with Tom Nelson.
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Oh, come on. That's We the Kingdom with God So Loved on Premier Praise. It is 5:30. I'm Josh Carr. And, well, we're gearing up towards Luke Williams. He'll be taking over at 6 o'clock tonight, leading us all the way through till 10 p.m. this evening. A lot going on tonight. I'm actually off to see Madison Ryan Ward. She's playing at Coco in Camden tonight. So if you're there, come say hi. I can't wait for that. That's sometime this evening. And then I'm going to try and watch the second half of the football. Speaking of which, have you got a prediction? Send me a message. Let me know if you think it's going to be a win for England or, you know, I mean, AJ in the office from the news team, he reckons it's going to be 1-1. I think that's a bit pessimistic, personally. Let me know your thoughts on 0303 040 4000. That's our WhatsApp line. Would love to hear from you. But for now, Kane. And this track's called Honest Offering. Then we got some pocket wisdom on the way from our friend Tanya Harris.

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1: 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What's the Holy Spirit saying about the world? I'm Tanya Harris of God Conversations. The book of Genesis in Scripture points to an answer. 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It's both a challenge and a call. When we do it well, we represent the God we worship. 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

Barrett with Trust. I'm going to trust you all my days. That's our prayer, right? As long as the Lord wants us here on this earth, as long as he has plans for us, we're going to trust him. We're going to trust him like he knows better. You know, sometimes we get, you know, we think we know better, or we're like, oh, Lord, why haven't you done this? Or why haven't you done that? Or like, I really want you to do this. But like, maybe, hang about, maybe it wasn't in his plan for you. Maybe he has better for you. Maybe his plans are perfect and yours are not. Imagine that, right? So I encourage you, keep relying on the Lord. And, you know, in his time, in his plan, everything's going to work out. Might not look like you wanted it to, but that's because he knows better, because he's a good Father. We're going to continue to give him some more worship over this next 20 minutes or so before Luke Williams comes and takes the driving seat. But for now, Lucy Grimble, Johnny Riggs, this is Thanks and Praise.

come on. You better praise him. You better praise him. I dare you. I dare you. I dare you. Oh, man. Well, it's 9 minutes to six, which means Luke Williams, my good pal, the man with the better beard than me. He's got better hair than me as well, to be honest. He's just a good man. He's a lovely man, that Luke Williams. He'll be here in, less than 10 minutes. Got an update from Anna and the news team as well before 6 o'clock. But it is, unfortunately, slash fortunately for you because Luke's coming, but it's unfortunately my time to go. Come back tomorrow, please. Tomorrow is a very special day because my friends Lindy, artists from Sweden, the three of them, Dennis, Emmy and Ella, are coming in to see us in the studio and spend some time on the radio. So come by for that from about 3 o'clock. That's going to be a whole bunch of fun. And of course, Craig in the morning from 7 for the breakfast show. Basically, Premier Praise here for you all day long as we worship the Lord together. Have a wonderful evening. Enjoy the football if you're watching it. Lots of love. Bye-bye.

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7: 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Do not let me be put to shame, nor let my enemies triumph over me. No one who hopes in you will ever be put to shame, but shame will come on those who are treacherous without cause. Show me your ways, Lord. 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
9: Good evening, I'm Anna Rees Green. Seven of the world's most powerful democracies say there's a new momentum around Ukraine. The French president has been hosting the G7 summit, where Iran peace talks are also on the agenda. Donald Trump said he's the boss when it comes to an agreement on ending the war. Now, Christians in Politics is urging believers to pray as the Tories accuse the Labour government of being on life support. Sir Keir Starmer says he's not angry or bitter ahead of a by-election in Makerfield. Andy Burnham is running for a seat in Westminster. And Samaritan's Purse are calling for Christians to pray over Ebola. The disease is spreading in the Democratic Republic of Congo with over 180 deaths confirmed. Finally, Jeremy Clarkson's revealed he has prostate cancer. On his show, Clarkson's Farm, the presenter says while aggressive, it was caught early. That's your latest Premier News.
8: 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Your voice of hope.

Really nice. Jonathan Ogden's Where Could I Go? Playing for you here on Premier Praise. Good evening to you. My name's Luke Williams. You're locked into Premier Praise. Here with you for a couple of hours. We're going to worship the Lord. We're going to head to the Word of God very soon. I'm excited to do that. A version of Elevation Rhythms Washed. A little medley from Colike, the duo, coming up for you.

0: and stay dead in the Isaiah chapter 53 verses 4-6. Surely he took up our pain and bore our suffering. Yet we considered him punished by God, stricken by him and afflicted. But he was pierced for our transgressions, he was crushed for our iniquities. The punishment that brought us peace was on him, and by his wounds we are healed. We all like sheep have gone astray. Each of us has turned to our own way, and the Lord has laid on him the iniquity of us all.
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It's great to be with you on this Wednesday evening. Eliza Figueroa with Here in the Moment, playing for you here on Premier Phrase. Gonna slow it down a little bit. This is Ellie Page with God of My Seasons. Yeah.

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1: And here we are, 7 o'clock on this Wednesday evening. My name's Luke Williams. So good to be here with you. Let's pray before we get back into some top tunes this evening. Lord, would you help us to desire your ways, Lord, above ours? We often go our ways and we know that your ways are better than ours. Lord, help us to surrender what we cannot control and trust your hand in every circumstance. Lord, lead us in the path that you've chosen for us. For you are wise in all that you do, and your timing is perfect.

0: Isaiah 53, verses 4 to 10. Surely he took up our pain and bore our suffering. Yet we considered him punished by God, stricken by him and afflicted. But he was pierced for our transgressions. He was crushed for our iniquities. The punishment that brought us peace was on him, and by his wounds we are healed. We all, like sheep, have gone astray. Each of us has turned to our own way, and the Lord has laid on him the iniquity of us all. He was oppressed and afflicted, yet he did not open his mouth. He was led like a lamb to the slaughter, and as a sheep before its shearers is silent, so he did not open his mouth. By oppression and judgment he was taken away. Yet who of his generation protested? For he was cut off from the land of the living. For the transgression of my people he was punished. He was assigned a grave with the wicked and with the rich in his death, though he had done no violence, nor was any deceit in his mouth. Yet it was the Lord's will to crush him and cause him to suffer. And though the Lord makes his life an offering for sin, he will see his offering and prolong his days, and the will of the Lord will prosper in his hand. After he has suffered, he will see the light of life and be satisfied. By his knowledge, my righteous servant will justify many, and he will bear their iniquities.
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1: Success, that's what life's all about. If only I could marry that perfect woman and get that job that pays a fortune and buy that car and that jet ski, then I'll be happy. Yeah, the sweet, sweet taste of success. G'day, I'm Bernie Diamond. A lot of people think that way. I used to think that way. In fact, we're conditioned to think that way. The sad thing is that so many people spend their whole lives chasing success. They sacrifice the earth for a version of success that's been painted by spin merchants and highly paid advertising companies. But when they take a bite of success, where they expected sweetness, they find bitterness. They get what they imagined, the salary, the car, the career, but they don't get what they expected. Because that type of success, well, it's hollow, it's empty. Believe me, I know. And after having it all, you know what? The one thing that I've discovered in life that really satisfies is Jesus. Maybe that sounds a bit corny to you, or maybe it sounds too good to be true. Jesus.

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1: Just gone 8 o'clock on this Wednesday night. Thank you for choosing Premier Praise. My name's Luke Williams, here with you for a couple of more hours before we get back into songs to help us worship the Lord, a version of Lord, I give you my heart, greatness and holy forever. Let's pray. Sovereign Lord, your ways are higher than ours, and your wisdom is perfect. Help us to surrender our plans, desires and expectations to you. Teach us to trust that your will is always good, it's always wise and loving.

0: Isaiah chapter 55, verses 10 to 13. As the rain and the snow come down from heaven and do not return to it without watering the earth and making it bud and flourish, so that it yields seed for the sower and bread for the eater, so is my word that goes out from my mouth. It will not return to me empty, but will accomplish what I desire and achieve the purpose for which I sent it. You will go out in joy and be led forth in peace. The mountains and hills will burst into song before you, and all the trees of the field will clap their hands. Instead of the thorn bush will grow the juniper, and instead of briars, the myrtle will grow. This will be the Lord's renown for an everlasting sign that will endure forever.
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1: I was recently reading the wonderful novel Charlotte's Web by A.B. White to the primary school class that I have the privilege of teaching this year. And towards the end of the book, two of the main characters, Wilbur and Charlotte, were having a conversation. In response to a question, Charlotte the spider tells Wilbur the pig, "You have been my friend, and that in itself is a tremendous thing." True friendship is one of life's great joys, but true friends are often hard to find, particularly in a screen-obsessed world in which someone may have 500 friends on social media, but in reality may never have had a face-to-face conversation with many of them. So what should a good friend do? Good friends should encourage and build each other up, instead of tearing each other down with words or actions. Good friends should celebrate their differences, as well as cherishing the similarities. A good friend should be trustworthy and should provide a listening ear. Good friends will give each other their most precious commodity, time. It's often said that the best way to have a good friend is to be one. In Ecclesiastes 4, verses 9 and 10, we read, "Two are better than one, because they have a good reward for their toil. For if they fall, one will lift up his fellow." Sadly, of course, we don't always get it right. Even in the greatest of human friendships, we are just that, human. Despite our best efforts, we don't always love as we should. We let each other down, and we let other things steal our time and attention. To whom then can we turn when relationships break down and we feel broken, discouraged, or alone? How can we find God's peace in these difficulties? The answer can be found in the words of the well-known hymn written by Banbridge-born Joseph Scriven in 1855, who had just heard of his mother's illness and had already experienced great tragedy in his life. He writes, "Have we trials and temptations? Is there trouble anywhere? We should never be discouraged. Take it to the Lord in prayer. Can we find a friend so faithful who will all our sorrows share? Jesus knows our every weakness. Take it to the Lord in prayer." Jesus is the friend who sticks closer than a brother, the one who laid down his life for his friends. The best friendships are those that have Jesus at the centre. He is the one who will never let us down. He is the one who can bring peace to your troubled relationships and your anxious heart today. My name is Shelley Spires, and I'm a primary school teacher from County Armagh.

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1: It's great to be with you on this Wednesday night, just gone 9 o'clock. Thank you for choosing Premier Praise. My name's Luke Williams, and before we get back into the songs, let's pray. Lord, help us to surrender not only our circumstances to you, but also our hearts. Where there is pride, would you give humility? Where there is resistance, give trust. And Lord, when your path is different to what we expected, give us the faith to follow and trust you with confidence. 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

my favourites at the moment, Canon Becker with What a Gift, here on Premier Praise. And I'm going to bring this song back for you. It's been a while since I've played it. City and I with Stand Firm and His Glory and My Good.

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1: Deborah was standing in church one morning when in her mind's eye she saw a vision of a large cross projected onto the crowd. Then she saw the Holy Spirit moving through the cross like dough pressed through a cookie cutter. I'm Tanya Harris of God Conversations. Deborah's vision shows how Jesus shapes our God conversations. Every word of the Holy Spirit comes through the template of the cross. As Jesus said before he left the earth, the Spirit speaks in a way that points to him, reminding us of what Jesus said and then speaking about things to come. This understanding shapes our God conversations 2,000 years later. It means that everything the Spirit says will be consistent with the teachings and actions of the living Word, Jesus. In other words, we know it's God when it sounds like Jesus. 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

0: Isaiah chapter 61, verses 1 to 3. The Spirit of the Sovereign Lord is on me, because the Lord has anointed me to proclaim good news to the poor. He has sent me to bind up the brokenhearted, to proclaim freedom for the captives, and release from darkness for the prisoners, to proclaim the year of the Lord's favour, and the day of vengeance of our God, to comfort all who mourn, and provide those who grieve in Zion, to bestow on them a crown of beauty instead of ashes, the oil of joy instead of mourning, and a garment of praise instead of a spirit of despair. They will be called oaks of righteousness, a planting of the Lord, for the display of His splendour.
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1: Thank you, Jesus, that you became a human being and faced up to the challenges of life here on earth. Thank you for setting us on the sure foundation of your loving kindness. Thank you that you understand me so completely and are able to strengthen me each and every day. Amen.

0: Isaiah chapter 61, verses 10 and 11. I delight greatly in the Lord. My soul rejoices in my God, for he has clothed me with garments of salvation, and arrayed me in a robe of his righteousness. As a bridegroom adorns his head like a priest, and as a bride adorns herself with her jewels. For as the soil makes a young plant come up, and a garden causes seeds to grow, so the sovereign Lord will make righteousness and praise spring up before all nations.
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0: 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Jesus at the bottom, your ambitions are at the top.
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1: A prayer from the Psalms. You, Lord, are a shield around us, our glory, the one who lifts our heads high. We call out to you, Lord, and you answer us from your holy mountain. We lie down and sleep. We wake again, because the Lord sustains us. From the Lord comes deliverance. May your blessing be on your people. Amen.

0: There is a time for everything and a season for every activity under the heavens. A time to be born and a time to die. A time to plant and a time to uproot. A time to kill and a time to heal. A time to tear down and a time to build. A time to weep and a time to laugh. A time to mourn and a time to dance. A time to scatter stones and a time to gather them. A time to embrace and a time to refrain from embracing. A time to search and a time to give up. A time to keep and a time to throw away. A time to tear and a time to mend. A time to be silent and a time to speak. A time to love and a time to hate. A time for war and a time for peace.
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1: Back in the early 90s, a social researcher held a whole bunch of workshops with people, and he concluded this. He said, somewhere in the last few years, we've stopped dreaming. We've stopped having hopes for the future. Why? What's the reason for all that? His answer went like this. Because we're so wrapped up in our culture of consumption, we don't need to dream anymore. We're busy being filled today with things and entertainment, you name it, and money can buy it. G'day, I'm Bernie Diamond. But what if God created us to dream? What if dreaming's an intrinsic part of our makeup? You know, when I dream, I soar like an eagle. When I dream big dreams, I experience the reality that I've been created in God's image. When we dream, we create something out of nothing. When we dream, we open up doors and possibilities in other people's lives that they never thought possible. God said that it was He who created us in our mother's womb. It was God that made us the way we are. A person without dreams is like a world without colour. A heart without dreams is like a child without a future.

Premier Praise, your voice of hope. A prayer from the Psalms. You, Lord, are a shield around us, our glory, the one who lifts our heads high. We call out to you, Lord, and you answer us from your holy mountain. We lie down and sleep. We wake again because the Lord sustains us. From the Lord comes deliverance. May your blessings be on your people. 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
1: We don't have to look far to see how the cost of living has changed in recent years. We often joke about how tracking the cost of a certain amphibian-shaped chocolate bar is an easy way to gauge the state of the economy, but the changes are all around us. For some, these increased costs just mean forgoing a few luxuries, but for others they result in daily struggles to cover even the most basic costs and make it nearly impossible to make ends meet. How do we experience God's peace when facing financial difficulties? Firstly, we know that God is a God who cares. The Bible tells us that he cares about every small detail of our lives, so much so that even the hairs on our head are numbered. He cares about every problem we face. Tell him how you feel. Tell him how you're struggling. Secondly, we know that he is a God who provides. In Matthew chapter 6, we read, "Look at the birds of the air. They do not sow or reap or store away in barns, and yet your heavenly Father feeds them. Are you not much more valuable than they?" We all have a responsibility to be wise stewards of what the Lord has given to us in how we spend, save, and plan ahead. But these verses remind us that ultimately the Lord clothes the wild flowers with beauty and feeds the sparrows. We are worth so much more than them, and we can trust him to provide what we need. One problem with our world at the moment is that we're constantly bombarded with advertisements for things that we are told that we need because they will make our lives so much better. In reality, the purpose of these adverts is to create discontent in us, encouraging us to spend money we may not have on something that we don't need. Only in Jesus will we find true contentment and fulfillment. The next time you're sucked in by an advertisement for something that you're told that you need, pause and consider. Take it to the Lord first. Ask for his wisdom. Are you seeking contentment that only he can give? The Lord also uses our brothers and sisters in Christ to support us in our time of need. If you are facing financial difficulties at the moment, speak to your local branch of Christians Against Poverty or find out about your local food bank who can support you in these difficult days. And if you're not, would you show God's love and consider adding an extra item to your weekly shopping to donate to your local food bank? None of us know when we might need to rely on it ourselves. So how do we experience God's peace in times of financial difficulty? We tell him and we trust him. He's a God who hears, a God who cares, and a God who provides. He has made a way for us to be set free from sin. He has taken care of your eternal destiny with life that never ends. So you know that you can trust him with your day-to-day life here and now. My name is Shelley Spires and I'm a primary school teacher from County Armagh.

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1: A prayer from the Psalms. Answer us when we call to you, our righteous God. Give us relief from our distress. Have mercy on us and hear our prayers. Let the light of your face shine on us. Fill our hearts with joy. In peace we will lie down and sleep, for you alone, Lord, make us dwell in safety. Amen.